0: 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Supporting our military isn't something we just do every now and then. It's part of who we are. And this summer, we're saying thank you with a weekend full of live country music at Freedom Fest featuring Scotty McCreary.
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0: 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Supporting our military isn't something we just do every now and then. It's part of who we are. And this summer, we're saying thank you with a weekend full of live country music at Freedom Fest, featuring Scotty McCreery.
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4: 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Oh, she put her beard down. Here she comes. Left, left, left, right.

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0: 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Supporting our military isn't something we just do every now and then. It's part of who we are. And this summer, we're saying thank you with a weekend full of live country music at Freedom Fest featuring Scotty McCreery.
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0: 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Supporting our military isn't something we just do every now and then. It's part of who we are. And this summer, we're saying thank you with a weekend full of live country music at Freedom Fest, featuring Scotty McCreary.
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1: Same.

0: And just like that, we get the day going. Hi, Brian Riley. Whoop. Ooh, almost didn't have you on there. Almost got you, boy. Almost got you.
1: Hi.
0: Hi. Hey. How you doing?
1: How are ya?
0: Oh, boy. Here we go. Did you get any sleep last night?
1: I don't know.
0: Okay.
1: I honestly don't know what's happening in my life anymore.
0: You look different for summer. Did you shave or something?
1: I did shave.
0: Okay.
1: There's not as much beard. I had a mustache this weekend. And that didn't work out well, so I had
0: just took her down.
1: I just took her down to skiing.
0: All right.
1: Well, there's a little bit, but
0: yeah, just like something's different about you. I don't know what it is.
1: That's my face.
0: That's what happens. That's what it looks like. All right, yep. You want to do some? Did sports happen even?
1: Yeah, sports did happen. Sports brought to you by Trout Companies. They know water from the bottom to the tap. Minnesota Twins beating the Houston Astros yesterday by a score of 5-4. Royce Lewis with a home run in the game. Josh Bell and Carantini all had home runs in the game. So the Twins looking good right before the All-Star break. Their next game is going to be tonight, 7:10 in Houston, if you want to check that one out. Also in sports in the NBA, Ja Morant traded from the Grizz. He's heading to the Trailblazers for Jeremy Grant and Chris Murray, two players you probably don't know of. Honestly, Kelly, you probably don't know any of those players.
0: Well, I'm sorry, I wasn't listening. What's going on now?
1: Do you know what a Ja Morant is?
0: Yes. It's that little clamp that you use?
1: Nope. Oh. But you were right on the right track. He's a clamp on defense, maybe? I don't even think that's true, but that's the trade. Nothing really happening in sports. Welcome to the summertime. That's your sports. Hey. Thanks to Trout Companies. They know water from the bottom to the tap.
0: You take a look at weather, because you can't get this kind of information anywhere else.
1: Yep.
0: Gotta tune in to get this.
1: Thank goodness.
0: Are you all right today, man?
1: No.
0: Oh, okay.
1: We're surviving today.
0: Oh, okay. I mean, I feel fantastic. So.
1: Well, I'm glad you got it going.
0: I gave myself an extra half hour of sleep last night, dude.
1: Yeah, I know.
0: You'd be amazed at what that does to you.
1: I should work on that.
0: You should.
1: Yikes.
0: I think I actually got 6 hours of sleep, which is just unheard of.
1: Which most people are like, that's barely anything.
0: Yeah. No, remember that one time people were like, yeah, I go to bed at midnight, wake up at 3 and go to work.
1: Yeah, that's crazy work. That actually is crazy work.
0: Today, I don't know if it's going to be as humid as it was. Yesterday was just nasty, and I didn't have working AC in either of my vehicles yesterday. Oh, it was terrible. I was so angry. I'm sick of being poor.
1: Hey, I'm with you, brother.
0: 86 and sunny today, but it's going to be just like that kind of turbulent summer humid weather over the next few days. Tomorrow, we're going to have all kinds of lightning and thunder and possible hail and 80 degrees for a high. Thursday, though, that's the star of the show. It's going to be 88 degrees and sunny on Thursday.
1: All right.
0: She's going to be a scorcher. So I don't know. My truck goes in to get it looked at tomorrow. So I'm hoping that hopefully have it back by the weekend. Maybe get the boat out. I don't know, man. 4th of July. So far, 4th of July looking a little bit cloudy, 81 degrees on that day. So, I mean, I don't know. This year, more than ever, I feel like the weather is changing drastically. Like, the prediction of it is changing drastically
1: every day. Nobody knows anything that's
0: going on. Maybe they're finally admitting it. They're finally coming clean that they don't know what's going to happen with the weather. All right. Well, right now, 70 degrees and humid as hell outside in downtown St. Cloud. Brian, come on, man.
1: All right, locking in,
0: get up to speed. Do some jumping jacks.
1: Trying.
0: We'll be right back.

0: It's the Kelly Jordan Show.
1: Heck yeah. All right.
2: On the show. Shorty, yeah. What? We can do it. Yep. One time. You know what I'm saying?
3: For sure.
2: Here we go.
4: What?
2: It's good to see you, Brian Riley.
4: Hello.
2: Of course, we did a show without you yesterday, but it was nowhere near as good as when you were here.
4: I doubt it.
2: As the people have told me time and time and time again.
4: I mean, I don't bring much to the table.
2: Please, brother.
4: It's fine.
2: On my little party bus, everyone's like, where's Brian? Where's Brian? I said, hey, guys. I got on the mic and said, sorry, I'm not enough for you here.
4: Well, they know what the
2: life is. I said, Brian's pretending he's an athlete in Bismarck, North Dakota.
4: I was pretending.
2: Yeah.
4: It's all right. But hey, I'm glad you had a good time on the bus. It looked like you had a good time on Saturday.
2: Oh, I had a blast on Saturday. I had an absolutely great time. Wish you that you would have been with. That would have been more fun. But, you know.
4: According to everybody else.
2: Yeah, according to everybody else. And I really did say on the bus, I was like, guys, me and Brian don't travel in a pair at all times. Like,
4: if it makes you feel better, people were wondering where you were on my bus Thursday.
2: That does make me, actually does make me feel a little better. Because I was just like, you know what, the hell with it. This bus can go up without me.
4: Well, I was like, he's not on this one. He's on Saturday. And then no one's questioned anything.
2: And they're like,
4: Nope, there was not a single,
2: They said, well, I'm glad that we're on this bus, that and not Saturday's bus.
4: I think the exact response was, okay.
2: Yeah.
4: And then that was it, that we were over and done with.
2: People were upset that you weren't on my bus, but that's all right. That's
4: it
2: all
4: happens.
2: Right. Anyway, that's inside baseball talk. Hey, we got an awesome letter to the show here.
4: Did we?
2: Yeah, from an 8-year-old that I want to read, and they labeled the envelope Kelly and Brian Show.
4: So, wow! Hey,
2: if you're ready to change the name, Brian,
4: let's do it. Let's wait until everybody complains about it.
2: Okay,
4: we haven't had enough complaints about the name.
2: No one's
4: complained.
2: Everyone just thinks I have a massive ego, and that's why we haven't changed it. And that could not be further from the truth.
4: And I will second that. We're just way too lazy to change it.
2: So all right, are you ready? Should we read the letter?
4: Yeah,
2: it's sweet. 8-year-old wrote this. Dear Brian and Kelly, okay. I'm a big fan. Me and my mom. Okay, hold on. Me and my mom listen to the podcast almost every day. You guys are so funny. It made me happy to meet Brian.
4: Hey!
2: So you met this youngster.
4: Oh, I wonder if I met them at Foley Fun Days.
2: Oh, that could be.
4: I might have met them there.
2: I hope to meet Kelly Jordan next. My favorite part of the show is when you guys laugh at yourselves.
4: That's every day.
2: That's a lot, yeah.
4: All the time.
2: We got a listener for life here.
4: Yes!
2: I will get to work till I'm 70. Awesome.
4: Woo!
2: Now, this is funny to me. This part of the letter was funny to me.
4: Okay.
2: My favorite game that you play on the podcast is birthday golf.
4: I think we played that twice.
2: We played it twice.
4: We're just leaving marks left and right.
2: I was like, we have an open slot today. I was like, maybe we should put birthday golf in there. I don't know how long it
4: we
2: takes
4: might
2: to
4: have
2: get
4: to
2: one
4: now
2: together.
4: That we got this sweet letter.
2: It said, love Lillian. P.S. I am 8.
4: Heck yeah, Lillian.
2: That's awesome, dude. A handwritten letter? I feel like we should write her back.
4: I bet you Lillian has better handwriting than both of us.
2: There's
4: a good chance.
2: I mean, we'll type ours, though.
4: Oh, yeah, we could do that.
2: We'll type ours out, because my handwriting starts out strong. And then the carpal tunnel kicks in and it just kind of goes downhill. And then my writing has become really weird. I don't know about yours. Just because you don't write anymore.
4: Yeah.
2: It becomes this weird fusion of somewhat cursive, but then like a lot of, I don't even know what the other standard.
4: I'm a caps writer.
2: All caps?
4: Yeah. Like if you look at for the most part, all my stuff, I write down in all caps.
2: So people would think you're angry all the time. Like, why is he talking to me in all caps?
4: I exclamation mark everything. People don't know.
2: That's like when we used to have intern Nat in here who was only 20 years old, and she thought punctuation was a sign of aggression.
4: Yeah, she didn't believe in it. I don't think she knew how to use it. That was part of the problem.
2: She was like, why do you use periods in your text messages? I was like, well, that way you know when one sentence stops and another one begins.
4: Well, Nat, there's this thing called a run-on sentence.
2: Right.
4: And most people hate reading those because we don't know what's happening.
2: Yeah, she was like, punctuation feels aggressive.
4: That's how it works. It's true, though. Depending on who you ask.
2: Oh, my gosh, dude. I had to pull my whole eating and air skills out yesterday because I had two cars, no working AC in either one of them.
4: And now?
2: Both of them work again.
4: What'd you have to do?
2: I'm not going to tell you what I had to do to fix one because I think it's... Whoa, jeez, my headphones fell off.
4: Illegal?
2: I think one of the things I did yesterday was illegal, but the other one was perfectly legal.
4: How can you illegally put...
2: I'll tell you off the air.
4: Did you steal something from someone else's
2: car? No, God, no. I wouldn't steal.
4: Did you just, like, steal their catalytic converter type thing?
2: It's more of a crime against humanity. But how was Bismarck, North Dakota?
4: Bismarck was good, minus the fact we didn't win a game.
2: Not a single game?
4: Not a single game.
2: How many did you play?
4: Two. We played two games.
2: Okay.
4: We got out there. Here's what's really cool about this tournament, though. It's, like, the biggest softball tournament in the Midwest.
2: Okay.
4: So, out of...
2: Like, how many teams would you say?
4: Total?
2: Y todos.
4: Okay, so there's, I think, 7 or 8 divisions. So I think in total with all those divisions, like 120
2: Holy
4: teams.
2: Cow.
4: It's insane.
2: That is insane.
4: And so we got put at the night, one of the night games. There's 2 8 o'clock games, which is the last game on Friday night. The amount of people that are at these games.
2: Yeah.
4: It's insane.
2: So you're playing in front of like hundreds of people?
4: Hundreds of people. And then they're all, and the crazy part is they're not just there because it's like a, it's where everyone goes to party because you can bring your own drinks in and whatever else. It's not just a party. Like people are watching games. So you make a big play, the whole place erupts like a stadium.
2: Awesome.
4: So that was really cool getting to play there. It wasn't cool losing. Like that part wasn't fun. And then we played Saturday. We were done by noon. So we were drinking by noon 04. And then the rest of the night hit. And then we drove back on Sunday and yesterday. Took the day off.
2: Yes, you did.
4: Had to relax. Had to recoup. Clean the house. You know, all the good stuff.
2: Kristen texting in, my daughter's basketball team went to Wisconsin Dells and played more than 8 games and did not win a single game. So don't feel bad. That's a tough sit
4: That is a tough sit. You know, if they were all close games, too, it'd be a different story. But if you're getting blown out in all 8 games, you're just going... So when are we going back to Noah's Ark? When are we going to that water park?
2: You know? A 763 number texting in. You should, in fact, handwrite the 8-year-old a letter back. Nothing better than receiving a handwritten letter these days. That is true. Opened it up and saw it was a handwritten letter, I was like, oh, this is awesome.
4: Carpal tunnel's a killer, though.
2: Well, you know, we'll tag team it. You write the first paragraph, I'll write the second. That way our hands won't get too tired.
4: Cramp! Switch!
2: Go! I'm going down!
4: Switch!
2: Dude, I had the worst. So it was a crazy weekend for me, right? Two weddings in Lakes Jam.
4: Yep.
2: I have never in my life had a Charlie horse in both legs before at the same time.
4: Dehydrated.
2: I was drinking water like a madman.
4: Well, it's
2: gallons of water.
4: Gallons of water?
2: Gallons.
4: Really?
2: Listen to me.
4: I'm listening.
2: And so have you ever had that happen before?
4: Oh, yeah.
2: I remember you had a terrible.

0: Or, up at the same time?
1: Yes.
2: Oh, yeah. No, I'm out on that.
1: I didn't know what to do. I was just like, I'm just going to, like, I just fell back. I couldn't bend or do anything. So I just fell back on the couch and I was like, this is where it ends.
2: And you didn't cry? I would have cried.
1: No, but it was weird because I saw like a glowing ring. It was the craziest. I think I was about to pass out.
2: I think you were about to die, yeah.
1: From the pain. I don't think I was going to die.
2: Well, you could have.
1: But I think I was going to pass out from the pain.
2: Don said you needed more sodium and electrolytes.
1: That very well could be. I wasn't eating right, and yeah.
2: Did you even eat that day?
1: I don't know if I did or not.
2: I don't think you did.
1: I don't know if I did or not.
2: I hate to sound like your mother and say something like that.
1: That's all right.
2: Most of the time when you're on a bus and the day of a party, you get enamored with the party.
1: Yes.
2: Like it absorbs yourself.
1: It becomes a part of
2: it
1: me.
2: It becomes you.
1: So I am the party.
2: So the idea is when it's party day, you never eat and you just shoddy yeah yourself into oblivion.
1: Yeah.
2: And then the next thing you know, you're out here. Then you eat one sandwich and you feel bad about yourself.
1: Yeah.
2: Because you're like, but you don't realize how many calories you've burned and a little of water you've had. And
1: yeah, it's bad. But this is a clip from Saturday at the concert in the party mode I was in. Hold on, let's see.
2: Who was that for?
1: I don't remember. That might have been like right before Bailey Zimmerman took the stage on Saturday.
2: Oh, they gave you the main attraction.
1: I don't remember. Like we were up on stage. So the most embarrassing part on Saturday is I was just so tired from doing two weddings in a row.
2: Yep.
1: So we had like these t-shirt boxes that were in the RV where everybody was staying.
2: Yep.
1: And they were like on that bunk bed that bed that's above the driver's and passenger seat.
2: Mm-hmm.
1: I crawled up in behind those boxes. Dude, I didn't pass out. I slept. For like 2 hours.
2: 2 hours?
1: I was so tired, dude.
2: Before, like after you were done doing the stage, you went...
1: No, before I did this little
2: number here. You were energized.
1: Oh, man. I was just like, I gotta sleep, guys. So I crawled behind some boxes so no one would see me and just passed out.
2: Did you wake up all sweaty?
1: No, I woke up just in a fantastic mood.
2: Really?
1: It's what I needed.
2: Just the power naps of all power naps. You are the king of power naps at festivals, though.
1: Yes.
2: Nobody can power nap like you, and nobody has the scones to power nap like you either.
1: Well, that's why I crawled behind the boxes, because I didn't want anyone messing with me.
2: People are walking
1: in. No one knew where the hell I was. No one knew where I was.
2: They probably were like, he's probably in the campsites. He's letting loose out there.
1: Denise saying, when you get cramps in your legs, the best thing you can do is immediately stand and stretch your muscles and small steps.
2: See, I disagree.
1: That's the thing, Denise. I couldn't walk. Like, my legs weren't working right.
2: I disagree with that.
1: You need potassium, you need sodium, you need water. You compensate when the weather is really hot, drink twice as much.
2: You remember how back in the day you would say like radio DJs would drink in the studio? It'd be all chaotic.
1: Oh, God, they would just go bonkers. They would smoke, drink, do coke. They would just do whatever.
2: Are we at the point now where we need to have our multivitamins in the studio at all times? Like we should be popping those and having our 16 ounces of water or whatever you're supposed to have
1: maybe
2: in the morning. Maybe
1: some Pedialyte or whatever.
2: Pedialyte.
1: Yeah.
2: Maybe some bananas for the extra. We got to have a health thing in here now.
1: Look at this. Highland brand leg cramp pill are freaking amazing. Stops them almost instantly. That's from Scott.
2: I don't know what a leg cramp pill is,
1: though. Yeah, that's interesting.
2: I just Google leg cramp pill and then things
1: I've never heard of such a thing.
2: That sounds fake. It sounds made up. I believe you, Scott, but
1: and it goes
2: fake.
1: To work instantly? Like, don't normally pills have to work their way through your system? That's interesting.
2: I got more questions than answers.
1: Yeah, I'd like a little more research on that.
2: Got more... Denise saying everybody drinks too much caffeinated drinks nowadays.
1: That very well could be. I did have a lot of caffeine.
2: Yeah, shout out 200 milligrams. That's what's firing up. Ooh.
1: Matter of fact, I'll start
2: nice,
1: right
2: Nice, a
1: now.
2: White Claw at 612. Good for you, dude.
1: Let's go ahead and do this, Brian.
2: All right.
1: We got a meeting with our consultant today, so he's probably listening.
2: Oh, we do?
1: Yeah.
2: Yeah, did not know that.
1: Yeah, we got a meeting with our consultant today, so.
2: I wonder if I was supposed to fill out some paperwork.
1: Probably. Again. Probably, but you kind of play by your own rules.
2: If he's listening, sorry, dude. I didn't do it. I'll be honest. I didn't do it. Sorry.
1: And you wonder why your name ain't on the show.
2: I never asked for it. Never asked for it.
1: But we should do it because I'm sick of people saying it. It makes me feel like an idiot.
2: Nah, dude.
1: Makes me feel like a jerk.
2: Nah, you've earned it.
1: No, clearly, I didn't. No, I got here first. That's it.
2: Well, it's better
1: if you would have been here first, it would. I hate it. I absolutely hate it. Anyway, moving on, it was on this day, oh shoot, I messed up. Oh, of course, on a day when our consultant

0: going to be listening.
1: Hey, just throw me under the bus right now. It doesn't look as bad. I didn't do it. Brian didn't do the paperwork.
0: It was on this day back in somewhere in history. You work a 40-hour week for a living. Just to send it on down the line. It was 1936. Congress approved the 40-hour work week.
1: Idiots.
0: You know, you would think 90 years later, maybe we take another look at the 40-hour work week.
1: Yeah, let's get rid of it.
0: You know what I'm saying?
1: Hey,
0: so much can be done in so much less time now. I mean, the technology between now and 1936 is pretty amazing.
1: I'm gonna ask you an honest question.
0: Yes.
1: Last week, we had a four-day work week.
0: Yes.
1: How'd it feel?
0: Incredible.
1: Yeah, unbelievable.
0: Except for I probably put in 60 hours in the 2 days, in the 3 days after that. But
1: yeah, but this week, this week's not a four-day work week for you.
0: No, it's not. You can't. Next week's a full week.
1: No, I thought you were off next week.
0: No, the week after next.
1: Dang it, I got real excited there for a
0: second. Yeah, because you haven't had enough time off lately. Well, you need more.
1: Everybody else is taking them sequentially. Why can't I?
0: Ooh, girl. It was on this day in 1953.
2: Oh, yeah.
0: Man, that's a sweet sound right there. Oh. Is that what that is?
1: Is that a boat motor?
0: No, that's a Corvette right there.
1: Oh.
0: America's sports car. Ooh. It rolled off Chevy's assembly line in 1953. Guess what a Corvette back in 1953 would have cost you?
1: Well, probably like $150.
0: Well,
1: like no, $3,000, I guess.
0: You're close, actually. $3,250.
1: It's about how much I got to throw into a new engine.
0: No. Oh, you do?
1: Did I not tell you?
0: Oh, you said, yeah, well, you text me, yeah.
1: Yeah, so, yeah, they called me yesterday and basically said that they're going to help me by making me pay a third of the price.
0: Oof.
1: But then I'd still be upside down on a car if they wanted to put me in a new one, and they're not going to do anything for that.
0: Oh, my God.
1: So, guess who's stuck with that hunk of junk?
0: So, what are you going to do, $2,700 to fix it, and then just...
1: Yeah, I have to keep it. I have no other options.
0: Oh.
1: Because they're not going to buy it for what I owe.
0: Yeah.
1: Yeah. I'm getting absolutely hosed on this thing. So if anybody, hey, by the way, if anyone wants to buy a truck.
0: Dude, you had to sell that in another state.
1: Yeah. Well, if anyone wants to fix my truck for free.
0: Yeah.
1: Holla at your boy.
0: Oh, look, we got a happy birthday. Happy fifth birthday to Lakin. Listens to your show every day. That's coming in from Ben. Happy birthday, Lakin. Happy awesome. Fifth birthday, that's a big one.
1: It is. It's a milestone.
0: Like you're kind of not a toddler anymore. You're kind of getting into that, you know, kindergarten next year.
1: Now you're in kindergarten, you're an adult.
0: Yeah.
1: That's how it works.
0: Right.
1: I hate to say it, Ben, but
0: it's all downhill from here, sir.
1: Mm-hmm.
0: All right, we got a couple of birthdays to get to today, starting off with.
3: I was going to rip his heart out. I'm the best ever. I'm the most brutal and vicious and most ruthless champion there's ever been. There's no one can stop me. Lynx is a conqueror. No, I'm Alexander. He's no Alexander. I'm the best ever. There's never been anybody.
0: Dude, I got on a kick of watching Mike Tyson YouTube highlights for like the longest time.
1: Like him knocking people out?
0: Just how like people would disrespect him. And it just, he just had a different look on his face than anybody else when they would step in the ring.
1: Oh, he's built different.
0: And it wasn't even like a mean look. It was almost like he was somewhere else. Like his consciousness was somewhere else.
1: Oh.
0: And this was an absolute animal that was about to attack.
1: That's what they said about him. Like there's a video of him standing in the center of the ring. Mm-hmm. And somebody, I can't remember, maybe it was not James Buster Douglas, but if somebody was fighting him and they're moving, Tyson's eyes are just following him the whole time. He's not moving.
0: Like a predator.
1: Yeah, he's not moving. And then I think he knocked him out within the first 30 seconds.
0: God, it was just bonkers what he would do.
1: Homeboy's built different.
0: Ah, man, I just can't even imagine what a punch from him would feel like. It'd feel like a car accident every time.
1: It would hurt.
0: How old is he, though? Do you know?
1: Mike Tyson. I'd say Mike Tyson's got to be 63.
0: Oh. He's 60, straight up.
1: Oh!
0: Even Stevens, 60 years old.
4: Happy birthday, Mike.
0: Also celebrating a birthday today, another Mike.
5: More than being the greatest swimmer of all time, Michael Phelps will forever be one of the greatest Olympians to ever grace the sport's ultimate stage.
0: Michael Phelps celebrating a birthday today. He's a little older than I thought, actually, but I guess that was a while ago where he was just crushing it at the Olympics.
1: The Phelpsmeister.
0: You know how old he is? Throw something out there.
1: I know. I'm thinking 46. He's not
0: that old. 41, dude.
1: 41.
0: I knew that means 40. He would have been like in his late 30s when he
1: was. Yeah, but he's been doing it forever. I figured he's
0: crushing
1: old.
0: It at the Olympics.
1: Dang it.
0: Of course, if it's your birthday today, we want to wish you a happy birthday as well. We got our most streamed clip from a podcast that didn't exist yesterday.
1: What?
0: Someone even asked me to post a podcast, and it totally slipped my mind yesterday.
1: That does not surprise me.
0: It totally slipped my mind. But we were talking about the most expensive wedding you've ever been to. and we had a couple of calls come in of just ridiculously expensive, because we were talking about the Taylor Swift wedding.
1: Right.
0: And we had a couple of calls come in about the most ridiculous expensive weddings people have been to. Is our most streamed clip. It's on the way next.
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0: Your laughter at 20 after, brought to you by the law offices of Bradshaw and Bryant on Wild Country 99. The Kelly Jordan Show on Wild Country 99 is brought to you by the great people at C&D Granite. And this is a big week on the show because at 8:20, we're going to be giving away WeFest passes every day this week. Now, this is for our Thursday bus, which is brought to you by Quad City Contracting. And this is to go see Thomas Rhett at WeFest And the cool thing is we're going to give you a ride up there. And it's a nice thing, too, because on the way home, say you had a few drinks out there, say you're tired, you've been out in the sun all day, the person driving the bus always cranks the AC, and everyone just takes a nice little nap on the way home. We also have tickets this week for Freedom Fest. Now, Freedom Fest is happening July 17th and 18th in Little Falls, and that's Low Cash, Scotty McCreary, Uncle Cracker, Tyler Farr. They're all going to be there July 17th and 18th, Little Falls at Freedom Fest, and I'll have tickets for you this week also to go to that show. So we got a lot of festivals coming up, a lot of things going on with the radio station. A great place to go is always to our website. Just go to wildcountry99.com, because not only is all this information there, there's also sometimes more ways for you to win tickets on the website. 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But all week long, 8:20, we're going to have your tickets to go to WeFest on Thursday's Fun Bus brought to you by Quad City Contracting. And of course, we'll be giving away those Freedom Fest tickets all week long as well. So lots of shows still to come up this summer. We're not even close to being done yet. It's Wild Country 99, the Kelly Jordan Show, brought to you by C&D Grant. In today's Laughter at 20 After, comedian Mitch Hedberg talks about Fritos.
6: I had a bag of Fritos once. They were Texas Grill Fritos. These Fritos had grill marks on them. Hell yeah. Reminds me of summer, when we used to fire up the barbecue and throw down on some Fritos. I can still see my dad with the apron on. You better flip that Frito, Dad. You know how I like it.
20: That was your Laughter at 20 After on the Kelly Jordan Show.

0: Yesterday on the show, we were talking about how Taylor Swift's wedding is going to come up around $20 million for the wedding. So I was just asking you yesterday, what is the most expensive wedding you ever been to? It's the most streamed clip from a podcast that didn't actually exist.
1: The Kelly Jordan Show.
2: Hey, Kelly, I went to a wedding that had private fireworks. And I'm not talking like we just went to a roadside stand and bought whatever. I'm talking this would rival what St. Cloud was about to put on Friday. On Saturday.
0: Now, what do you think that cost them? I could probably Google it. Like, what does a fireworks show cost?
2: I know exactly what it cost them. $10,000.
0: Oh, my God! For just a fireworks show?
2: Yep.
0: Man, I would love to know what they spent on the other stuff.
2: The whole wedding rang in at almost $20,000.
0: Dang. Now, was it worth it, though?
2: Well, let's see here. Their marriage lasts less than 5 years.
0: Oh, really?
2: Bride came home one day from work, and the groom had his packed and said, "We're done. No discussion, no nothing."
0: Whoa.
2: Yeah, it was less than 5 years.
0: Well, that's what they always say. Some people just want the wedding. They don't want the marriage. Wow, that is insane. Thank you so much for the call this morning.
2: Yep.
0: 320-656-9453. The most expensive wedding you've ever been to. Michael texting in, one of the last weddings I went to literally had hot dogs. I don't know what these expensive weddings would feel like. But you know what, Mike? I bet that was perfect. There's so much money that's wasted on weddings. Let's see. Marlene texting in, the happy hour. Oh, okay. The happy hour appetizers alone were like 7 different kinds of jumbo shrimp. And then it was a sit down 7-course meal. Oh, that just sounds like so much work for a wedding. Hold on. We got more people calling. Hold on a second. Don't hang up. Let's see. We got someone else sitting on hold here. The most expensive wedding you've ever been to. What happened?
3: Oh, my gosh. Last summer, we went to this wedding and I was just in awe. I don't even think I talked to many people because I was just staring at all of the things that were going on. So there were, first there were 18 people in the wedding party.
0: Like 18, so 36 in total?
3: Yeah.
0: Holy crap.
3: Insane. It wrapped around the side. There were like tiered steps that everybody could stand on. It was wild.
0: Oh my God.
3: They had ice sculptures. The flowers were these like exotic, I mean, definitely flew them in from overseas. These just arrangements everywhere. That must have been tens of thousands of dollars. Let's see, they had an orchestra playing the entire time. So it wasn't even that fun because the orchestra just kept, like, it was just an orchestra the whole time.
0: Like you didn't get to dance or anything?
3: No, there's no DJ. It was almost like everything was set up to be like a photo op in a way.
0: Yeah.
3: So they had these giant seafood towers. There was a pond in the middle, and they had synchronized swimmers that were dressed in the colors of the wedding.
0: What in the world? I would hate this wedding.
3: This was wild. There were, have you seen probably on Instagram or something, these painters that set up easels and kind of paint scenes from the wedding? They had 5 of those.
0: Whoa! Now, I've been to a lot of weddings recently. That kind of seems to be the new thing, is having someone paint live. But usually I see one.
3: Oh, yeah. No, there were 5.
0: Oh, my gosh. This is like making me upset, and I don't know why. It has nothing to do with me.
3: It was insane. It was just, feel like I was just watching this unfold. It was like watching a modern Downton Abbey scene.
0: Now, who was this that was getting married?
3: This is a coworker of mine that married into money.
0: Clearly. Unless you make a ton of money at your job.
3: Right. It was, they both did fine, but you could tell the majority of the people at this wedding just thought this was normal.
0: Wow. See, but that doesn't even sound, that doesn't sound fun at all. Like, it just sounds like, hey, look how much money we have.
3: It was a spectacle. And they had in these insane, I guess I've kind of seen them before, but these were even more over the top, these porta potties that were luxury, like trailers. So you go in, there were bathroom attendants, even though the venue had a bathroom. They brought in these luxury trailers that were like, you walk inside and you feel like you're in a luxury hotel.
0: I am
3: so
0: just.
3: It was wild.
0: Like all of that. But here's the thing. Like, I've been to weddings, super nice weddings that I've DJed. And then I've DJed weddings that were clearly on a budget. And I feel like the budget weddings are 1,000 times more fun.
3: I think so too. It's also because everybody's pitching in to help, and it's about the actual marriage,
0: And usually it's a super nice couple because, you know, they're not there for the spectacle of it. They're just there because they want to get married and they want to celebrate with their friends. I'll take an American Legion wedding over a W Hotel wedding any day.
3: Oh, totally. I'm with you.
0: Wow. If for some reason you got me fired up with this call, I don't know why.
3: Well, sorry to start your day that way, but
0: it's all good. It's all good. Do you still talk to this lady at work, and are they still married?
3: Oh, yeah. Yeah. I mean, it's only been a year, but we'll see.
0: Okay. Well, hey, thank you so much for the call. I'm not saying there's anything against a super expensive wedding. If you got the money, absolutely. Do what you want with it. Sometimes I feel like people are just in it for the spectacle. Justin saying our family spent over $6,000 on fireworks last year. Holy cow. Let's see. Friends of ours had a wedding in Chicago with a martini bar and cigar bar. The total cost for 350 guests was $60,000. Oh my gosh. We had somebody text in yesterday. It was Brian from Grand Forks. He said he had, I think it was his cousins, or I forgot what it was. They got married at like the top floor of the Trump Tower in Chicago. And he said that wedding was upwards of 60 grand as well. That is just bonkers. All right, hey, we got to look at your local news on the way next. We also got the small town salute coming up. And Brian Riley will have a question for you in the Golden Ring of Games. It's all on the way here on the Kelly Jordan Show.

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1: We want to say good morning to everybody listening in Appleton, Minnesota, population 1,400. And the Appleton Aquatic Center is looking for a manager for this summer. 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If you're interested, they are now accepting applications. I'm sure Mayor Justin Cope would love to welcome you to the team. And that's why Appleton, Minnesota, you get today's Small Town Salute.
0: That was your Small Town Salute on the Kelly Jordan Show.
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3: On this important holiday, we remember our forefathers' courage, triumph, and integrity, and honor them as heroes and peacemakers, and thank them for our freedom.
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3: And this is Mark Johannes, reminding you of the real reason we celebrate the 4th of July.
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2: Jennifer Leverins now joins us with a look at your news. You can't be betting on sports. She has that and a couple of other stories for you as she now joins us from our sister station's newsroom, which is KNSI. This is Jennifer Leverins. Hi, Jen.
3: Hey there, former NBA players Malik Beasley and Ed Davis, among six defendants indicted Monday on charges related to an alleged sports gambling scheme. According to the indictment, Beasley lost millions gambling during his nine-year NBA career, including his stint with the Minnesota Timberwolves. The bribes were often used to pay off debts he owed to Davis, who was his teammate in Minnesota during the 2020-2021 season.
2: This seems to be coming out a lot more now,
3: Yes. These
2: people. Like, who's the kid who had, like, different accounts, and he had his friends betting for him? The college dude who's like, why can't I think of who it is now?
3: Yeah, I don't remember either.
2: I mean, I'm not that into sports anyway, but it's just, I feel like this is going to be one of those things now we're going to keep hearing more and more and more, because now they're knowing what to look for. And
3: yep.
2: Yeah. That's a mess.
3: Major changes coming to student loans dispersed after tomorrow that will limit how much people can borrow and how they repay. The changes, part of the One Big Beautiful Bill Act, loans capped for parents at $20,000 a year, $65,000 per student, grad students capped at $100,000. Borrowers will also have two repayment options, the tiered standard plan and a new plan based on income, called the Repayment Assistance Plan. It also eliminates the income-driven save plan, so borrowers on that plan will have to find a new option, but they have until July 1st, 2028 to do so.
2: You ever listen to Dave Ramsey?
3: Every once in a while.
2: And the people that call in and the amount of student loans that some of them have?
3: Yes.
2: And then they'll be like, and I'm a barista or something. I got like $200,000 in student loan debt.
3: Yeah.
2: Oh, that just doesn't seem right.
3: Nope. And then finally, remember that giraffe that disappeared in Texas?
2: I do.
3: They found her.
2: All right, nice.
3: So Gracie, the giraffe, escaped. The tall girl slipped away, and the ranch, Cedar Hollow Ranch, offered a reward for her safe return. She was spotted last Friday, 4 miles from the ranch, and then yesterday morning, she was rounded up and loaded onto a trailer and was back at the ranch by early Monday afternoon.
2: Awesome. I got her. That's a relief.
3: Yes.
2: Thank you, Jen. Of games, Brian Riley, what is today's question, man?
4: Today's question is, men are 4 times more likely to do this behind the wheel than a woman.
2: All right.
4: What is it?
2: 320-656-9453. That is the phone number. If you think you got an answer this morning to Brian Riley's question, then you call us up right now, because this is the Golden Ring of Games.

0: It's the Golden Ring of Games. Brian Riley, what is today's question, man?
1: Today's question is...
0: I'll turn your mic on, then people can hear you a little bit better.
2: How about now? Can I go now?
0: Yep.
3: Men are four times more likely to do this behind the wheel than a woman.
0: What is it? 320-656-9453. Good morning. Who's this?
4: Hello.
0: Good morning. Who's this?
4: Jody.
0: Jody, what's your favorite beer?
4: I don't drink beer.
0: Oh. Do you drink anything?
4: I like Crown.
0: Yeah. Yeah, girl. Let it loose. Whiskey drinking woman.
5: Uh-huh.
0: Straight razor toting.
2: Mm.
0: All right, Jody, what's the answer?
4: Have you had any guesses yet?
0: The only guess we had was talking on the phone.
4: Okay, I'm going to say falling asleep at the wheel.
0: Falling asleep.
3: I know some people in this room that may or may not have had that.
0: I battle that constantly.
3: But no, it is not falling asleep behind the wheel.
4: Okay, thanks,
0: Jody. Man, how loud was it in that car if it
3: the
0: was
3: loudest.
0: On the phone? Holy smokes.
3: The loudest.
0: All right, Brian, clearly we need a hint, man.
3: All right, so the question again is men are four times more likely to do this behind the wheel than a woman.
0: Okay.
3: You definitely would go to jail. For doing this.
0: Oh, gosh.
3: Okay. Good chance. And you probably go away for a little while.
0: Okay. Oof. 320-656-9453. That is the phone number. What is the answer? If you think you have it, then call us up right now and give it to us straight, doctor. We can take it.

0: This is the Golden Ring of Games. Brian Riley, the question, if you please.
1: Today's question is, according to this, men are four times more likely to do this behind the wheel than a woman.
0: 320-656-9453 is the phone number. Who's this?
2: Jenny.
0: Hey, Jenny, how old are you?
2: 47.
0: Whoa. Whoa. You're supposed to say never ask a woman her age. That's what you're supposed to say.
1: 21.
0: I'm just running out of questions here, that's all.
1: 21.
0: Okay. Jenny, you got an answer for us this morning?
2: I think it's pick their nose, because you see old men picking their nose.
0: Yeah.
1: Picking for gold while they're driving.
0: It's amazing, too, when you're surrounded by windows, you somehow think you have tons of privacy.
2: Gross.
1: Yeah. You forgot about the lack of tint you have on that. Yeah. But no, it is not picking your nose.
2: Shoot. Okay, thanks.
0: Thank you.
2: Have a good day.
0: Good morning. Who's this?
3: Brad.
0: Brad, what's the best sound?
3: Best sound. Good old bass.
0: Bass.
1: Yes. All bass, no treble.
0: How low can you go? All right, Brad, what's the answer?
3: I would say drinking and driving.
0: Drinking.
1: You could go to jail for that. That's a great guess, but no, it is not drinking and driving.
3: Oh.
0: Good guess, okay. Brad. Thank you, sir.
3: Yep, have a good day. Take care.
0: I was going to say eating behind the wheel. We're out of time now. We ran out of time, but
1: it's not eating behind the wheel.
0: Because you wouldn't go to jail for that.
1: Men are four times more likely, according to the survey, to run over someone behind the wheel than a woman. How are we collecting the survey?
0: Holy smokes.
1: Four times. So we just don't care. We're like, yeah, screw it.
0: Well, then we must be distracted or something. Or we're just angry.
1: Probably more angry.
0: The world just been beating us down for too long.
1: Gotta run somebody over for it.
0: Wow, I did not see that one coming at all.
1: Nope.
0: Kind of like the people that got ran over.
1: Yeah. Got them.
0: We got the morning survey on the way next. We asked you, what's the funniest, weirdest, or most shocking thing you've heard in someone's wedding vows? I've got a lot of weddings lately. I mean, everybody's got weddings on the mind with Taylor Swift getting married. But what's the most shocking thing you've heard in wedding vows? You left us some voicemails. We're going to play those back for you in 4 minutes.
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3: My ex-stepdad, when him and my mom got married, told my mom that he would still love her even when she looks like a cow when she's pregnant. 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

future, wondering who's gonna kiss who first. You know what I'm talking about. Hey baby, what you doing tonight? It's butterflies and Bud Lights under the stars.

0: Just what are you trying to tell us, Garth Brooks?
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1: We're talking about it.
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0: So if you head on over to Garth Brooks' website, which is, oddly enough, garthbrooks.com, people are wondering, what is this mysterious countdown clock that he has on his website? Well, the countdown clock is labeled, "The future is about to become history."
4: Okay.
0: What could that possibly mean, do you think?
4: I don't know.
0: It's funny, I was scrolling around on his website. I've never been on the garthbrooks.com before.
4: Yeah.
0: And you can buy, like, Garth Brooks sweatpants for $60.
4: Why?
0: A Garth Brooks hat for $40.
4: Yep.
0: Dude, that's a little steep, it feels like.
4: A smidgen.
0: Why would I want some Garth Brooks? You can get a hoodie for $60.
4: Jeez.
0: A t-shirt for $35.
4: Now, are these, like, stitched or anything?
0: They look screen printed. The hats look stitched, so that's maybe why they're a little more expensive. But the shirts just look screen printed. Let's see, we got the anthology for $30.
4: Yeah, dude, honestly, you could go and just buy one of these hats and then get a cricket and cricket on your pants.
0: The hats look stitched. The hats look stitched. Those are, but I'm like, golly, $40 for a baseball cap? That's a little pricey, Garth Brooks.
4: $40 for a t-shirt.
0: That ain't what this story's about. The story's about the fact that there's a countdown clock, and the clock is sitting at 6 days, 22 hours, 52 minutes, and 57 seconds, 56, 50. You get the point.
4: Yeah, it's going down.
0: So we'll see what happens in 6 days.
4: What is it? The future is about to become.
0: The future is about to become.
4: You think it's a. What history. Do you think it is?
0: I think it's probably a box set coming out or something.
4: You don't think it's a tour?
0: That could be. But I don't get why the future is about to become history.
4: Because he's about to set history for the most shows.
0: He just actually did that over in the UK.
4: See?
0: He set like an attendance record at Hyde Park. 70,000 people showed up for a show.
4: Maybe that's what he's trying to do. He's going to set history in the U.S. again. He'll do those like 12 shows in a week type
0: Could
4: thing.
0: Could be. We'll see. You know what? I'll keep an eye. I'll set an alarm for 6 days from now, and we'll find out together.
4: Make sure it's 22 hours, 52 minutes, and now 17 seconds.
0: Yeah.
4: Make sure you get it timed exactly.
0: I'll keep you posted. You know I always got my finger on the pulse.
4: Yeah, and I had a feeling. By the way, it's going to come out Monday. Is that when it is?
0: Is that 6 days from now?
4: I don't know. We don't do math in the show.
0: It's 22. I'd say Tuesday.

0: name.
1: Dang.
0: Now, the head coach's name is Mauricio Pochettino. I know I butchered that. There's no question about it. And he says he and other coaches are huge fans of country music, which is kind of cool.
1: That's kind of shocking, right? It's cool to see how all these other people are just falling in love with our like stuff here in America, whether right. it be our food. You know, that one dude went viral for posting a video from Walmart saying it was one of the most beautiful places he had ever seen.
0: He ain't never been to a lot of Walmarts.
1: No.
0: In his life.
1: He must have been somewhere out in the suburbs. Yeah. But and now, like, they like our country music. It's just cool that people are realizing what an awesome country this is.
0: It is. And now the head coach of the U.S. team said, quote, the night before games, the coaching staff gets together and we play country music. Luke Combs, Lainey Wilson, Ella Langley. We need them to come. They are very welcome here. Please. We need everyone's energy. And by the way, Ella Langley song, Choosing Texas, number one on the Billboard Hot 100 for the 11th week in a row.
1: Holy moly.
0: Makes sense. The song set a new record for the longest leading country song by a woman. We were talking about her
1: taking... Oh, wow. That's impressive as hell.
0: We were talking about her taking over. So it makes sense that she's taking over. Will we see them at the event? It's tough to say with their touring schedule and everything like that. But
1: be
0: hey,
1: cool, though.
0: USA all the way, baby.
1: So we got a letter from a nice young 8-year-old who said that their favorite game that we play on the show is celebrity golf.
0: Yep.
1: Celebrity birthday golf. We've done it twice.
0: Yep.
1: So I thought, what the heck, since it's their favorite game and they're 8 years old and we got to brainwash them into listening to us for the rest of their life, why don't we play celebrity birthday golf coming up next? So here's what we're going to do, Brian. I played last time. Today you'll play.
0: Okay.
1: I have 9 artists, all who have performed or will perform at music festivals this summer. You okay. have to guess their ages, okay?
0: Got it.
1: See if you can get in under par.
0: Got it.
1: That's how celebrity golf works. We are going to play that coming up next here on The Kelly Jordan Show.

0: Brian come in under par? Well, only time will tell. Now, Brian, I'm going to need you to keep track of your own score, and you're going to need to be honest on this, okay?
1: Always am.
0: It's time for Celebrity Birthday Golf, and here's what we're going to do. These are all country artists who have performed or will perform at music festivals this summer, okay?
1: Okay.
0: So starting out, Luke Bryan. We saw him at Winstock.
1: Ooh.
0: Luke Bryan's age. Do you know what Luke Bryan's age is?
1: And I have to get within 27, right?
0: Yes, because it's par three, right? This is a par three course. We got nine artists here. It's a nine hole.
1: So I got a little bit of leeway here.
0: So you can go ahead and swing.
1: Now, Luke Bryan has been around for a minute.
0: Yes, he has.
1: I'm going to say he's 46.
0: 46?
1: 46.
0: Oh, wait, I'm supposed to do the sound effect after you say the age.
1: 46.
0: He is the ripe old age of 49.
1: 49. Okay, so plus three. That's okay. That's par.
0: Par three, you're at plus three.
1: Par.
0: You gotta stay under 27.
1: Okay, I can handle that.
0: That's the first one. Pretty good, Brian Riley.
1: Not bad, not bad.
0: Can you get a hole in one? No, that's what we need to find out.
1: I need a zero here.
0: All right, coming up next, someone we also saw at Winstock.
1: Oh, no.
0: Dierks Bentley.
1: Now, he just had a birthday.
0: Yes, he did. And we were both shocked at his age, if that gives you any help.
1: I feel like it's a... Is he 50? 50?
0: Brian Riley? That's a hole in one. That's a hole in one right there. Nice.
1: Nailed it.
0: You got zero on that one.
1: All right. You're doing good here.
0: You're doing good here. All right. Just performed last weekend at Lakes Jam. The one, the only, Bailey Zimmerman.
1: Okay. So he did admit once that he makes stupid decisions because he is young and he has money.
0: Mm-hmm.
1: Which is great.
0: That's an awesome quote.
1: If you're going to be honest, way to be honest
0: about
1: it.
0: That is a cool quote, right? I want to hang out with that guy.
1: I'm going to say Bailey Zimmerman is 26.
0: Brian Riley.
1: Get
0: That's another
1: here.
0: Hole in one.
1: Get
0: right
1: out of here.
0: Wow, dude. You are sitting at three holes in.
1: I'm a menace to society
0: you
1: right
0: got
1: now.
0: All kinds of leeway now.
1: Ooh,
0: all kinds.
1: You, now
0: can
1: we're
0: take,
1: playing.
0: You can take a breath.
1: House money.
0: Because we got another one up. Also at Lakes Jam this past weekend.
1: Dasha. See, I know nothing about Dasha. I know she has this song.
0: Yes.
1: I saw a video of her chugging beer out of a boot. Did
0: Ooh,
1: she do that?
0: Girl.
1: I think she did that at Lakes Jam this
0: that
1: last
0: week. That could
1: weekend.
0: Be. I don't know. I wasn't a part of that.
1: Oh.
0: I play by the rules.
1: I'm going to say Dasha, close to Bailey Zimmerman. I'm going to say she's 27.
0: Oh,
1: oh, no.
0: You're not far off, though. She's 26 also.
1: Oh, so just one.
0: Yeah.
1: Okay. So four through four.
0: Yeah, you're still sitting pretty.
1: I'm absolutely crushing.
0: Yeah, right dude, now. Take a breath.
1: I don't want to brag, but someone's got it figured out.
0: All right, up next, this person will be at Freedom Fest. I believe that's July 17th and 18th. Scotty McCreary.
1: Oh, the Scott man.
0: You know how old Scotty McCreary is?
1: I don't. Now, he was on American Idol.
0: Yes, he was.
1: Do you remember the year? I don't want to ask for that.
0: Dude, I haven't watched that show since 2002.
1: When Ruben Studdard was on it.
0: No, I think that's when Kelly Clarkson won.
1: Let's say Scotty McCreary is 35.
0: Brian Riley?
1: Oh, no.
0: You're not bad, though. 32. You're still sitting at par.
1: So. Oh, three again? Ugh. He's only 32?
0: Yeah. You know what's funny? I thought the same thing. I thought he was way older than that.
1: He's been doing this for a minute.
0: Yeah, man.
1: Okay.
0: All right.
1: So
0: up next.
1: Seven through five.
0: Now, this one's a tough one, I think, probably for you. Coming up next on the Celebrity Birthday Golf, artists who have or will appear at music festivals this summer, at Freedom Fest also, which is happening July 17th and 18th. Oh. Uncle Krakar.
1: This song is one of those ones that just never gets old.
0: I know. I love this song.
1: I love
0: still.
1: This song so much. Uncle Cracker. He's one of Kid Rock's boys. Wasn't he like Kid Rock's producer or something
0: like
1: that?
0: I think he
1: was his DJ,
0: yeah.
1: He was his DJ. And Kid Rock's 100. So I would say Uncle Cracker's got to be 54.
0: 54? That's your guess?
1: Yeah, I don't like that guess.
0: Let's see.
1: That's all right, though.
0: He's 52.
1: He's 52. Okay,
0: yeah,
1: two. I'll
0: so
1: take
0: still
1: two.
0: Doing, you're still doing really good.
1: So currently, I'm at nine through six.
0: Okay.
1: That's pretty good.
0: That's dang good.
1: That's
0: man.
1: Real good, actually.
0: That's really good. All right. Are you ready for the next one?
1: Yep.
0: Now, this person obviously will be performing at Wii Fest, which we will have tickets to coming up at 8:15 this morning.
1: Yep.
0: Lainey Wilson.
1: Man.
0: How old is old Lainey Wilson?
1: Women, you're not supposed to guess their age. You're supposed to just say 21.
0: Right.
1: So if I said 20,
0: for the sake of this game, we will allow it. For the sake of the game, we'll allow it.
1: Lainey Wilson has been doing this for a little bit. It's so tough with music artists because they've been doing music for so long.
0: Right, right. And some of them look young. It's hard to tell how hard of a life they've had.
1: I'm going to say Lainey Wilson. She's not 30. I'm going to say she's 29. I'm going to say 29.
0: 29? Ooh, this is a tough one.
1: No.
0: I mean, you're still probably going to win, but Lainey Wilson is 34. So you got five
1: she's
0: on
1: 34?
0: That.
1: 34?
0: Yeah, dude.
1: Good for her.
0: You got five on that one.
1: Yeah, that one does hurt. I'm at 14 now.
0: Okay. Oh, dude.
1: Two holes to go.
0: Unless you totally blow it for the last
1: Well, I just got a five banger here, so I don't know.
0: I know, but you got to get, what, 27? So unless 27. You just totally mess up these last two, I think you're going to get it.
1: I was hot on the first four.
0: All right, up next, also performing at WeFest, which we'll have tickets to coming up today at 8:15. Thomas Rhett.
1: Man, four kids. He looks a little older now with four kids.
0: I don't know. There's something about Thomas Rhett I've always really liked. I don't even know what it is.
1: Is it his hair?
0: I mean, he puts out great songs. I love his music, but I don't know. He just seems like a nice guy.
1: Is it his Riz? Thomas Rhett's got to be a little bit old. I'd say Thomas Rhett is probably 37. 37. Yeah, 37.
0: Well, not a hole in one, but you're pretty good. He is 36.
1: I was going to say 36, too, originally. Dang. All right. Okay. 15.
0: You got one last one.
1: Okay.
0: Also performing at WeFest.
1: I had a feeling this was coming.
0: Brooks and Dunn. Now,
1: Which one am I doing?
0: We'll do Ronnie Dunn.
1: Ronnie Dunn?
0: The one with the woman's haircut.
1: Oh, no. See, this is where it's going to be tough, dude. Ronnie Dunn still looks young. Thanks to Botox and the woman's haircut.
0: It's that woman's haircut that's looking less and less real every... Why am I talking smack? Oh, my God. They're country music royalty.
1: It's got great color to it.
0: Yeah. That hair is just always... It always just rubs me the wrong way.
1: It's in peak form. Let's be honest.
0: Even in the 90s, I was like, that's an odd hair choice for a man.
1: He never had a mullet, but he had the nice part down the middle. Ronnie Dunn...
0: It was like an explosion from the center out. I don't know how... Like a blowout? I don't know if women call that a blowout.
1: Men might. He will, because it's his own thing. I'm going to say Ronnie Dunn. I have 12 points to give.
0: Yeah, you got tons of room.
1: I'm going to say Ronnie Dunn is 64.
0: You almost used up all those points, dude.
1: Shut up.
0: He's 73.
1: What? Nine?
0: What does that put you at?
1: 6, 15, 10, 24.
0: Oh, my gosh. You started out so strong. I can't believe you just barely got
1: three
0: in under the wire.
1: Par at the end. Dude, I knew Ronnie Dunn was coming, too, and I was like, man, the whole time, I'm like, what? How old is that guy? Because I know it's coming. I'll take minus three, though.
0: Hey, you still are under par, man, in birthday golf.
1: Basically a professional at this
0: point. Nicely done. All right, on the way next, we have a round of Is It Trashy? I had somebody call in yesterday with one, and I wanted to wait till you were here, Brian, before we did Is It Trashy? Now, this is when you have something going on in your life, or maybe something has happened to you, and you want to know, is it trashy? I even got one I want to bring to the table today, if that's all right.
1: Yeah, absolutely.
0: Okay, so if you have something that's gone on recently, and you just are wondering, man, was that trashy? We are the experts because we are trash.
1: Okay.
0: 320-656-9453. Is it trashy? Next. When the
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0: The Kelly Jordan Show on Wild Country 99 is brought to you by the great people at C&D Granite. And this is a big week on the show because at 8:20, we're going to be giving away WeFest passes every day this week. Now, this is for our Thursday bus, which is brought to you by Quad City Contracting. Now, this is to go see Lainey Wilson at WeFest. And the cool thing is we're going to give you a ride up there. And it's a nice thing, too, because on the way home, say you had a few drinks out there, say you're tired, you've been out in the sun all day, the person driving the bus always cranks the AC, and everyone just takes a nice little nap on the way home. We also have tickets this week for Freedom Fest. Now, Freedom Fest is happening July 17th and 18th in Little Falls, and that's Low Cash, Scotty McCreary, Uncle Cracker, Tyler Farr. They're all going to be there July 17th and 18th, Little Falls at Freedom Fest, and I'll have tickets for you this week also to go to that show. So we got a lot of festivals coming up, a lot of things going on with the radio station. A great place to go is always to our website. Just go to wildcountry99.com, because not only is all this information there, there's also sometimes more ways for you to win tickets on the website. 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But all week long, 8:20, we're going to have your tickets to go to WeFest on Thursday's Fun Bus, brought to you by Quad City Contracting. And of course, we'll be giving away those Freedom Fest tickets all week long as well. So lots of shows still to come up this summer. We're not even close to being done yet. It's Wild Country 99, the Kelly Jordan Show, brought to you by C&D Granite. In today's Laughter at 20 After, comedian Mitch Hedberg talks about Fritos.
18: I had a bag of Fritos once. They were Texas Grill Fritos. These Fritos had grill marks on them. Hell yeah. Reminds me of summer, when we used to fire up the barbecue and throw down on some Fritos. I can still see my dad with the apron on. You better flip that Frito, Dad. You know how I like it.
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0: Is it trashy if there's something going on in your life right now and you just have a question, man, is this thing that I'm doing kind of trashy? Well, Brian Riley and I are experts in trash.
1: Mm-hmm.
0: We grew up trash and we're still trash. And that's, and we don't take offense to that.
1: No.
0: In any way, shape, or form.
1: We embrace it.
0: Yes, absolutely. So we had one. So I had one to start off, and I'll get the ball rolling here. That way people can see kind of what we're talking about.
1: Okay.
0: Giving alcohol as a gift. Is that trashy? Can I tell you why I say this?
1: Yeah.
0: So I hate that I keep saying this, but anyway, I DJed a wedding on Thursday.
1: Okay.
0: And the tip that they gave me was a box of White Claws. And I'm not talking like a 12 pack of White Claws. I'm talking about there was probably 40 White Claws in this box.
1: Of certain flavors.
0: And they said to me, sorry, this is such a trashy tip, but this is your tip. And I said, you know what? It's not trashy. It's thoughtful. I said, it's super thoughtful. So that got me thinking, is giving alcohol as a gift or a tip, is that trashy? Because I told them, I was like, this isn't trashy at all. You guys aren't trashy. They weren't a trashy couple at all.
1: I think it depends on the booze.
0: Okay. Does White Claw make it a little trash? Now, what if they're listening? I don't want them to be offended.
1: They literally said it was a trashy gift. I think they understand the protocol here.
0: So what if, okay, like at Christmas time, sometimes I'll just buy my cousin like a 24-pack of Miller Lite, throw a bow on it.
1: What's the occasion?
0: Christmas.
1: You just buy him a 24-pack of Miller Lite?
0: Well, okay, first of all, we're grown men, so I'm not going to go buy him an outfit or, you know.
1: Right.
0: Or the latest CD.
1: No, I understand that, but
0: he's a grown man, so it's like, here, we drink a lot of each other's beer. Here's a case of beer with a bow on it, you know, make it cute for Christmas. Is that trashy?
1: Yeah. No, yeah, it is, because it's funny. My cousin used to do that with my grandma all the time, and then he got yelled at.
0: Give a case?
1: Yeah, because it wasn't a gift that grandma should have been enjoying, was a case of Miller Lite.
0: Although, that's ridiculous.
1: That's what I said. Grandma can do whatever she wants. She's grandma. Now, I think it depends on the booze. 100% depends on the booze.
0: Okay.
1: A box of...
0: So if it was like a nice bottle of Chardonnay or a Beaujolais or a brandy or something.
1: Liquor or whatever.
0: Okay.
1: Now,
0: but Miller Lite's a little trashy.
1: In a box full of loose White Claws. if they were like in the 12 pack in the boxes, bingo, bango, bongo.
0: Maybe had there been like a bow on them or something.
1: Right, that bingo, bango. But loose White Claws was like, oh, we didn't finish this case, throw it in the box.
0: But I mean, how nice that they know
1: I
0: enjoy a good White Claw from the time to time.
1: Nobody is saying that the tip isn't a great gift.
0: Okay, I see sometimes I get derailed.
1: You get what I'm saying? Like, we're too caught up in the fact that it was a great gesture.
0: Right. There you go.
1: But it was a trashy gesture.
0: Because I don't want to be offensive
1: in
0: any way.
1: Right, but again, you throw in a box of Lucy's, that's a whole separate ordeal than like a couple of cases of claws.
0: What about if you were, now, how about this? What if you were to give someone cigarettes as a gift?
1: Oh, that's trashy. What do you mean?
0: Well, because like, what is a carton of cigarettes, like $100 now?
1: A lot of money.
0: Isn't a carton like $110? Seriously, got to be up near there. So if you bought someone a carton of cigarettes for Christmas, you're dropping $110 on them.
1: I just think about like sitting around the Christmas tree, right? The one kid opened a video game, the other one got a brand new whatever, and you got a carton of Pall Malls.
0: Filterless.
1: Brother. It's the thought that counts.
0: That is just the funniest visual to me, that you just open up a carton of cigarettes.
1: I appreciate the texts that are rolling in. Debbie says alcohol is not trashy.
0: Thank you, Debbie.
1: That is something they can always use.
0: Right, exactly.
1: I agree. Brittany says depends on the alcohol and the person. White Claw's not trashy. Boone's Farm, bingo.
0: Oh, I don't know. I don't know about that. I like Boone's Farm. And,
1: again, it's not
0: okay. I'm getting sidetracked. I'm getting derailed, Brian. You got to keep me on the rails here.
1: I don't know a single person that's pouring Boone's Farm in a wine glass. Most people drink it straight from the bottle.
0: Dude, when I was younger, we would do shots of vodka and chase it with Boone's Farm.
1: You see what I'm saying?
0: Like we couldn't use a non-alcoholic chaser. Why were we trying to get drunk so fast?
1: Well, because it's more fun.
0: That is true. We were young. We could handle it.
1: James says, here's a carton of smokes. Go kill yourself faster. Trashy.
0: Here's some booze and some smokes. Yeah, Merry Christmas.
1: Here you go. I've got one.
0: Okay, go ahead.
1: Now, hopefully I'm not ruining whatever the call is. So I've been driving around, and I might have brought this up before.
0: Okay.
1: I see a lot of people putting things on their dashboard lately.
0: Okay, yeah, the ducks on Jeeps.
1: You see the ducks up there.
0: I wouldn't be able to have all that clutter on my dashboard. That would drive me crazy.
1: Right, you got a lot of stuff on the dashboard. You see people that put and sprinkle whatever.
0: Yeah.
1: Like, design. Is having the ducks on your dashboard trashy or no?
0: No, I don't think it's because it's a Jeep thing and Jeeps are expensive.
1: But I see it in not Jeeps.
0: That's odd. That one's odd to me. Is it trashy? I think too many decorations on your car is trashy.
1: Like the eyelashes on the headlights type thing?
0: Right, and then you got like the... Boy, I always worry when we do this we're going to offend somebody, but I think too many decorations on your car. It just comes across as... Or if you got a million things hanging from the mirror, and then you got stuffed animals in the back window, and you got ducks all over the dash. It's just... You know why? Because it's clutter, and clutter is trashy.
1: I agree with that one. Some of the text... You got to know your audience from Chrissy. Bullying them what they like isn't trashy.
0: Okay. Buying them, I bet, is what that was supposed to say.
1: Oh, yeah. Buying them what they like isn't trashy.
0: Jeff's saying, Jeff's got one for you. What about taking a kid to the casino for the first time in their 21st birthday? Hell no, that's not true.
1: And in Minnesota,
0: Don't hang up.
1: And in Minnesota, you could do it at 18.
0: Yeah, that's right.
1: So as soon as they turn 18, you just
0: is it 21 in North Dakota?
1: I think it's
0: 21. Because they serve alcohol there.
1: I don't know if it's 21. I think it might be 21 almost everywhere else.
0: All right,
1: but Minnesota, I know, is 18.
0: Well, now we've got the ball rolling on is it trashy? So we got a lot of texts coming in. We got a couple of calls sitting on hold. You said you had a question.
2: My family's doing something for an anniversary party, and I want to know if it's trashy or not.
0: All right, awesome. Can you hold on 1 second, and we'll find out what's going on next?
2: Absolutely.
0: All right, is it trashy? Rolls on.
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0: is it trashy? That is the question that is going on this morning, because I got some White Claws as a tip from a wedding I did, and the couple thought it was trashy. I thought it was a fantastic tip. They will get put to good use, I guarantee you that.
1: Right.
0: And it's just like money in my house. Booze is just like money. Now, you said that you're doing something for your anniversary party that you think is kind of trashy. Whoops. Sorry about that. I had the wrong... What is it? What are you doing?
2: Well, my husband and I, we are celebrating our 25th wedding anniversary, and we've hired our 15-year-old neighbor to bartend for us for the party. Okay. Is that trashy?
0: Well, how well do you know this neighbor? Pretty well?
2: Yeah, we've known him since he was a kid, and he's just, you know, he's like your little guy next door, and we just thought it'd be fun if he could, like, make some tips.
0: I don't know, Brian, you think a 15-year-old bartender at an anniversary party is trashy?
1: Nah.
0: He's probably just going to be opening a lot of beers.
1: Yeah.
0: He's not going to be making a dirty martini or anything like that.
1: Might be sipping a couple of beers here and there, too.
0: No, see, that's where we get a little iffy.
1: That's what I'm saying. I mean, you got to worry about that a little bit.
2: I mean, you have some mixed drinks. I just feel like, you know, it's not like he's a 10-year-old. He's, you know, he knows alcohol stuff.
0: I mean, as long as he's not, if he was drinking, then I would say maybe that's kind of trashy. Like, this is one of those ones that's hard to tell, Brian, because I remember, like, grabbing my cousin's beers when I, you know, at the cabin, like, right. Hey, run and get me a beer. So it's like, I don't know. It doesn't feel trashy.
1: Well,
0: but I'm trash, so it's hard to.
1: Here's the problem. They don't have their driver's license yet.
0: Right?
1: I mean, that's a little. It'd be like, would you have a 12-year-old bartending for you? 13?
0: But Brian, she's asking, is it? We need to give her a final judgment on, is it trashy?
1: For me?
0: Yes.
1: Trashy.
0: Oh,
1: for me,
0: dang.
1: Trashy. For me, trashy.
0: And that's coming from trash.
1: Yeah, it is.
2: My husband and I, we don't think we're kind of trashy, but we don't think it's that big a deal.
0: Well, I'm also trash, and I'm on your side with this one. I don't think it's trashy.
1: What are you going to do?
0: It's your neighbor, for God's sakes.
2: All right. Then we'll do it.
0: Awesome. Well, happy anniversary to you. 25 years. That's one hell of an accomplishment.
1: A lot of people saying it may be illegal.
0: Well, if it's just a house party, though.
1: No one's calling the cops on a house party.
0: It's not at like a Legion or anything like that. It's just at a house party.
1: Although, a lot of trashy rolling in for that one. A lot of trashy rolling in for that one.
0: Look, Katie's saying, I would let my 15-year-old be a bartender. They aren't going to drink and drive. That is true.
1: I mean, that is true. But what if they're the sober cab because they got the people with their permits?
0: How old were you when you had your first drink?
1: Ooh. Like, think, real drink?
0: I think, or? I was like 19. I didn't drink like until I could go to the 18 and up clubs.
1: I was probably about 15.
0: Were you that young?
1: Probably.
0: But did you get drunk, or you just like had a sip of beer or something?
1: No, I think I got drunk.
0: When's the first time that you like really?
1: 16.
0: Oh my gosh,
1: 15, 16,
0: dude.
1: Something like that?
0: Oddly enough, I waited a very long time.
1: I mean, it's probably the smarter decision to wait
0: a
1: long time.
0: Well, no, because I made up for lost time.
1: Wow.
0: Papa K in Grand Forks saying, we had a 13-year-old bartender at my son's bachelor party at the lake cabin.
1: As long as they know how to crack open a can, you're good, dude.
0: I remember when my kids were like 5 and 7 years old, we were up at the cabin, and we set up like an outdoor bar at the cabin that we go to, and they were like grabbing beers for everybody, and everybody was tipping them. I thought it was cute.
1: Nothing like throwing a couple bucks to a kid that's opening your beers for you on
0: like
1: a family vacation.
0: Like 20 bucks in tips at the cabin. They're the first people to ever make money at the cabin.
1: Jim, hugely trashy, was the text that came rolling in.
0: Okay.
1: Well, I love it.
0: Maybe I was wrong. Maybe it is trashy having a 15-year-old bartender.
1: You win some, you lose some.
0: Yeah. We were talking about people having all that stuff on their dash earlier.
1: Is
0: it trashy? What were you saying?
3: When we were talking about trashy stuff and Jeeps and stuff.
0: Yeah.
3: I got a Jeep at home. I don't have a bunch of damn rubber ducks but I don't have a bunch of rubber ducks in my window. I think it's really trashy. And not only that, but it's destruction of beauty because I don't know about you guys, but when I put a piece of paper in my window, I see it reflecting off my
0: windshield.
3: And it drives me crazy.
0: I just wouldn't be able to deal with all that clutter on my dash. Whenever I see, and look, hey, shout out to Jeep owners. I wish that people who own Ford Fiestas were as...
1: Had a trend?
0: Right, whereas united as Jeep owners. But
1: as a collective unit?
0: It just would be so cluttered with all those ducks up there.
3: Right. And well, it's not only that, but I also see a Dodge Caravan driving around with all those ducks up there.
0: Oh, see?
1: Yeah, now you're just stealing the bit from the other people.
0: Yeah.
1: You can't be stealing other people's bits. You got to put
0: not
1: a different
0: Dodge
1: animal
0: Caravan.
1: Up there. Yeah, come on now.
0: Although I love Dodge Caravans. I would drive one in a second.
1: Give me the SXT, baby. That thing moves.
0: That thing is hot.
1: That thing
0: moves,
1: a hot
0: baby. Hey, brother, thanks for the call this morning.
3: Yeah, have a good day, guys.
0: You see Lindsay's text that came in?
4: Uh-uh.
0: She said, I was mixing drinks for my parents and their friends before I was 11.
4: Come on now.
0: I think they were teaching me chemistry. Mike texting in saying, I had my first drink ever 10 years old at a bar in Belgium. First time ripped at 13 at my sister's wedding. Never let a 13-year-old guard the champagne.
1: Oh, I bet you that hangover was just miserable.
0: And your first one ever?
1: Ooh.
0: Oh, that's terrible.
1: Hello,
0: dude.
1: Gut rot.
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0: Does anybody not get hungover drinking champagne?
4: No.
0: Like, even
4: no
0: two glasses of it, you can tell the next day.
4: Not a chance.
0: Yeah. All right, hey, I got four words for you. Why don't you go ahead and tell me how all four of these words are connected? The words are flower, dent, sweet, and pod. 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If you got a guess, text it in 320-656-9453. 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
0: All right, here we go. I gave you 4 words and asked you how they were all connected. The words were flower, dent, sweet, and pod. Do you know what one this is, Brian? Do you know what this is? Cindy got it right. Melanie, nope, she didn't get it right. She said dead air, guys. We once had dead air at some point. Nate, you got it right. 320 number got it right. Chrissy, you did not get it right. What I was looking for is types of corn. Flour, sweet, dent, and pod.
15: Pod corn?
0: Yeah, you know me, dude.
15: Tide pod corn.
0: That's right. I'm plugged in to the farmer scene.
15: Yeah, I had a feeling.
0: But hey, if you didn't know, now you know how it's all connected.
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0: All right, we got what's trending on the way next. I definitely don't think that we need a day to celebrate this, but for some reason, we got one. I got that story coming up for you next.
1: And one of your favorite comedy movies from the early 2000s might be getting a reboot, kind of.
0: Okay, well, we'll talk about that coming up next when we do what's trending on the Kelly Jordan Show.

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1: If you're talking about it,
2: I got some big news.
1: We're talking about it.
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1: Here's what's trending on the Kelly Jordan Show.
0: You know, they always come out with these weird holidays, like it's National Donut Day and National Bacon Day and all that kind of stuff.
3: Yeah.
0: Today is Social Media Day.
3: What are we doing here?
0: National Social Media Day.
3: What are we doing here?
0: I don't know why we celebrate this. It was originally created back in 2010 by Mashable to recognize social media's impact on bringing the world together. Boy, did that change since 2010. Mm-hmm. But ironically, a lot of the companies it was celebrating at the time have since gone extinct. MySpace, Friendster, I don't even remember that. Vine. Vine was always cool, I thought.
3: Vine was TikTok before TikTok was a thing, right?
0: I always thought Vine was all right. But yeah, once again, defunct. The average person spends 141 minutes a day on social media.
3: How many?
0: 141 minutes.
3: So it's in 2 hours and 21 minutes?
0: A day. Some people are way more than that. Over 5.4 billion people used social media back in 2025. 84% of Americans say they've used YouTube. 71% have used Facebook. And 50% have used Instagram. I don't look at YouTube as social media, though.
3: No. No,
0: I guess it can be. I mean, it can be, but
3: if you're commenting and whatnot.
0: Right, but I just don't see it as that.
3: Is 2 hours that much time?
0: Boy, if you think about it, though, and then over the course of a week, they say in the course of your life, you spend something like 2 years. You'll spend 2 years on social media. 2 years of your entire life.
3: I feel like that average is low, but that has to be based on how many people are like, yeah, I don't use social media.
0: Now, I learned something. We talked before about why you don't really dream about your phone.
3: Yeah.
0: And so scientists have looked at why is that possible, and they look at, you know, what you dream about and everything else, because your brain literally registers your time on the phone as nothing. Like, it's not important.
3: What?
0: It's not anything. So your brain doesn't even register it. Like, you know, you maybe dream that you're making a phone call to somebody or something. So you dream about your phone that way, but you never dream about scrolling on your phone because your brain, it's literally brain rot. Your brain just registers it as completely lost time.
3: Kill the internet.
0: Kill it.
3: We gotta kill it.
0: I knew you would come to my side.
3: I've been saying it for years. Kill it.
0: Not out loud, though. Now you're finally saying it out loud.
3: That, I mean, that's kind of terrifying when you
0: it's
3: actually say that out loud.
0: It's absolutely terrifying. It's the worst thing that ever happened to humanity. The worst.
3: Really?
0: Well, that might be a bit of a...
3: Baby, come on now, Kelly Jordan.
0: But no, I mean, look at how many lives it's ruined.
3: No, I get it.
0: Countless lives have been ruined. We're stupider than we've ever been. We're angrier than we've ever been. We're more divided than we've ever been.
3: Do you think that's
0: and why is that? It's all social media.
3: You think we're dumber because of social media?
0: We're not supposed to know this much. We're not supposed to know what 500 people are doing. We're supposed to know what like 10 people are doing, and that's it.
3: Even that sounds like a lot.
0: That does sound like a lot.
3: I don't want to care.
0: We're just, our brains are not designed for social media, and it's showing.
3: All right, I believe you.
0: Divide and conquer. That's what they're trying to do to us. Make us fight each other, then they don't have to do anything to us.
3: Flip phones only from here on out.
0: You know how much better the world would be with just flip phone? Just play a little bit of Snake and go to bed?
3: I've been saying it for years. I want the Razor. Give me the Razor back.
0: The Razor was an elite piece of equipment.
3: That was top tier when you talk about technology. All right, now, you want to feel old?
0: No,
3: talking about the Razor?
0: I don't.
3: Well, here, I'm going to help you out with this.
0: All right.
3: Okay, you remember the movie Forgetting Sarah Marshall?
0: Oh, I love that movie.
3: That movie is now almost 20 years old.
0: Dang.
3: Like, actually, it came out in 2008. But if you've never seen it, still holds up to this day. Like,
0: hilarious.
3: Hilarious.
0: Every character in that movie is hilarious.
3: Every single one.
0: Russell Brand.
3: Jason Segel.
0: Jason Segel. What's the...
3: What's Bell? Kristen Bell.
0: Kristen Bell.
3: Mila.

0: Ooh. Look, if it's going to be anything like Forgetting Sarah Marshall, I'm all in on it.
1: Yeah.
0: Because you know it's going to be funny. Jason Segel in that movie is gold.
2: Oh, he's hilarious. I thought that was kind of the weakest part of the entire movie.
0: Really?
2: Yeah. What do I know?
0: Well, obviously, you know about the movie. That's a plus.
2: Yeah.
0: You have all that. But in case you were interested and ever wondering when that puppet movie was going to come out, it might be coming out sooner rather than later.
2: Hey.
0: Slow news day today.
2: Yeah, that's all right.
0: Slow news day.
2: That's all right because we're about to pick up the pace.
0: What's
2: so try and keep up, kid. It's time to play the last 2 seconds. And why are we playing the last 2 seconds? Well, we got tickets for you to go to WeFest right now. Now, this is for Thursday to go see Lainey Wilson.
0: Yep.
2: And it's a spot on our bus as well if you want to ride our bus. You certainly don't have to. You can provide your own transportation. If taking our bus kind of doesn't make a whole lot of sense for you, you can always provide your own transportation. But, of course, we'd love to give you a ride. So, here's the deal. We're going to do the last 2 seconds of Lainey Wilson songs.
0: Okay.
2: Now, here's how it's going to work, Brian. Someone's going to call in right now, 320-656-9453, and they just have to guess, will you be able to identify the last 2 seconds of these Lainey Wilson songs?
0: Ooh.
2: If this person fails to guess correctly, then we go to the 99 texter texting in WE to 320-656-9453.
0: That's easy enough.
2: Easy enough. But let's get someone on the phone to play right now. We're going to do last 2 seconds for Lainey Wilson at WeFest tickets.

0: com.
1: All you have to do is guess whether Brian Riley will be able to guess the last 2 seconds of these Lainey Wilson songs. If you get 2 out of 3, you are getting on our fun bus to go to WeFest on Thursday of WeFest. If you don't win, then we're going to go to the 99 texter texting in WE, W-E, to 320-656-9453, okay?
0: Sounds good.
1: All right, hold on. We're going to play next.
0: Okay.

0: We got Heidi on the phone. She is ready to play the last 2 seconds in order to win tickets to go to WeFest on Thursday to go see Lainey Wilson. Should be an amazing show. Heidi, are you there?
1: I am.
0: All right. So Brian Riley just has to identify these last 2 seconds of Lainey Wilson songs, okay?
1: Okay.
0: All you have to do to win is guess whether he gets them right and or wrong.
1: Okay.
0: All right. First one, Brian. Are you ready?
2: Okay.
0: Lainey Wilson. Here it is.
2: What?
0: Well, just quiet. Don't. Now Heidi has to guess whether you're going to get it right or wrong.
2: Oh, okay. My bad. Yeah.
1: I don't feel like that sounded like a song. It sounded like a screeching brakes or something.
0: Well, I'm not a writer. I picked the last 2 seconds and play it. Well, Brian, know what this is. Yes or no?
1: Oh, I'm going to have to say no.
0: Brian Riley, do you know what Lainey Wilson song this is the last 2 seconds of?
2: Okay. I'm just going to take a stab at it because that is ridiculous. I'm going to guess because the name is a car, 4x4U.
0: Oh, man. In a 4x4. What did Heidi say? Did she say you would get it or not?
2: No, she said she didn't.
0: Oh, dang, Heidi.
1: No, I did not.
2: Hey, trust me, I didn't believe in myself either. That was a random guess.
0: I thought the tire screech might give it away, though, just because of 4x4.
2: I get that.
0: That's all right, Heidi, but now you're in the danger zone because you got to get these next two. You got to nail them, okay?
1: All right. I'm just going to give my all to Brian and say that he's going to know what they are.
0: Well, so much pressure. I wouldn't do that.
2: That's so much pressure.
0: Heidi, that is a risky move.
2: That is a very risky move.
0: Here's the next one.
1: That last one. I feel like you should be able to get the other one.
0: Well, let's see. Here's the next one. Will Brian know what Lainey Wilson song that is?
1: Yes.
0: You're saying yes, Brian. I know you recognize it.
2: Is it Heart Like a Truck? I got a heart.
0: Yeah.
2: Wow.
0: All right, Heidi. You got to get this last one.
2: I am blanking on Lainey Wilson's songs.
0: You're doing good, though.
2: I know.
0: I mean, you're nailing them.
2: This is impressive. The only two I think I know.
0: All right, here we go. Last one. Oh, I was kind of talking over that one. Hold on. Will Brian know that one?
1: I'm just going to put all my cards in my basket and say yeah.
0: All right, Brian, do you know what song this is?
2: Oh, boy. Well, I only know 3 Lainey Wilson songs.
0: All right.
2: Is it Things a Man Ought to Know? I have no idea. Yeah, I know a few things a man ought to know.
0: Dude, you got them all.
2: I can't believe that.
0: Nicely done. Yeah. And Heidi, because faith in Brian Riley, you are now going to be on our Thursday Fun Bus out to WeFest if riding the Fun Bus makes sense for you, and that will be to see the one, the only, Lainey Wilson.
1: Perfect. Thank you so much.
0: And you're good at this game, Brian.
2: Man.
0: You are really good at this game.
2: Got lucky.
0: Hey, on the way next, there's nothing cooler than seeing a guy with a lot of money do something for people he doesn't even know. And to do something amazing for him at that. That is what we have coming up in Happy Hour. That is on the way next, and it's all thanks to the great people over there at Audio Video Extremes. It's coming up.
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0: Your laughter at 20 after, brought to you by the law offices of Bradshaw and Bryant on Wild Country 99. The Kelly Jordan Show on Wild Country 99 is brought to you by the great people at C&D Granite. And this is a big week on the show because at 8:20, we're going to be giving away WeFest passes every day this week. Now, this is for our Thursday bus, which is brought to you by Quad City Contracting. Now, this is to go see Lainey Wilson at WeFest. And the cool thing is we're going to give you a ride up there. And it's a nice thing, too, because on the way home, say you had a few drinks out there, say you're tired, you've been out in the sun all day, the person driving the bus always cranks the AC, and everyone just takes a nice little nap on the way home. We also have tickets this week for Freedom Fest. Now, Freedom Fest is happening July 17th and 18th in Little Falls, and that's Low Cash, Scotty McCreary, Uncle Cracker, Tyler Farr. They're all going to be there July 17th and 18th, Little Falls at Freedom Fest, and I'll have tickets for you this week also to go to that show. 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A great place to go is always to our website. 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So if you haven't checked it out in a while, I would definitely go through that too. But all week long, 8:20, we're going to have your tickets to go to WeFest on Thursday's Fun Bus brought to you by Quad City Contracting. And of course, we'll be giving away those Freedom Fest tickets all week long as well. So lots of shows still to come up this summer. We're not even close to being done yet. It's Wild Country 99, the Kelly Jordan Show, brought to you by C&D Grant. In today's Laughter at 20 After, comedian Mitch Hedberg talks about Fritos.
16: I had a bag of Fritos once. They were Texas grill Fritos. These Fritos had grill marks on them. Hell yeah. Reminds me of summer when we used to fire up the barbecue and throw down on some Fritos. I can still see my dad with the apron on. You better flip that Frito, Dad. You know how I like it.
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2: It makes me happy.
0: So you maybe don't know the name Evan Spiegel, but maybe you do. He is the CEO of Snapchat.
3: Okay.
0: His wife is supermodel Miranda Kerr.
3: Oh, sure. Yeah.
0: And what they've decided to do is insane. They're going to donate $500 million to a nonprofit that they're working for. And this is going to go to 100% helping people with medical debt that they can't seem to pay off. That's $500 million.
4: That's amazing, dude.
0: Now, he said, well, they asked him, like, why are you doing this? By the way, this is all thanks to Audio Video Extremes. They're the ones who bring you Happy Hour every single day. They say when someone you love is sick, all you want to do is focus on helping them get better. That's why we wanted to support this effort to help relieve medical debt so families can focus on caring for their loved ones and really supporting the healing.
4: That's amazing.
0: They said one of the most remarkable parts of this effort is it's simple. It's for those receiving the gift, there's no application to complete. There's no paperwork to fill out. Just if you're an eligible recipient, you'll simply receive a letter informing you that you're qualifying for this medical debt to be forgiven. Now, they also said that they've dealt with this in their own family and how they've noticed that medical debt can often linger years, even decades after that person has gotten better. We're experiencing this in our house right now with my wife's breast cancer. I think I'll probably be in medical debt the rest of my life.
4: Yeah.
0: To be 100% honest with you, because it's insane, dude. It's hundreds of thousands of dollars. Ugh. I try not to think about it.
4: Well, that's probably the only thing you can really do.
0: And we pay what we can, and we pay when we can, and we try and keep it going, but it's soul-crushing to know that somewhere out there you owe this amount of money.
4: Yeah, not good.
0: Anyway, the couple also used the announcement to highlight the work the Uncle Medical Debt, the nonprofit organization, has been doing, abolishing people's medical debt since 2014. I should reach out to these folks. Everyone receiving an unexpected gift is sharing heartfelt messages with these people, with Spiegel and Kerr just saying, like, I can't even believe this is happening in my life. I thought I'd be in debt for the rest of my life with this medical debt, and just saying what a blessing it is for them to be donating $500 million.
4: Crazy.
0: To people they don't even know donating it to their medical debt.
4: Crazy.
0: And they said the reason they chose this nonprofit, because they know that most of the money goes right back to the people who need it.
4: Crazy,
0: man, there's people out there doing amazing things.
4: 100%.
0: Sometimes, you know, as much as I hate social media, CEO of Snapchat doing something amazing.
4: It's one of the good things.
0: How can I possibly hate on? He's one of the good ones, isn't he?
4: Oh, yeah.
0: He is one of the good ones. Man, you know, that's why we thank Audio Video Extremes for these stories every single day. They are the ones who say, keep bringing those happy hour stories. So we're going to keep doing it. All right. We got to look at your local news. That's coming up. We also have the small town salute. I had a maybe it's just me ready to go for today. It was about Hitler's nephew. But I feel like saying the name Hitler even on the air just is like, ugh, it's like cringy.
4: You could be like him. I don't know if people would know who that is, though.
0: I don't know. That's pretty vague.
4: That is pretty vague.
0: You know what? I'll read over the story again if it's worth doing, then we'll go ahead and do it. But we got maybe it's just me on the way, too, where I bring something to the show that is possible only I find interesting. We still got so much work here to do this morning on the Kelly Jordan Show.

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1: We want to say good morning to everybody listening in Appleton, Minnesota, population 1,400. And the Appleton Aquatic Center is looking for a manager for this summer. 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If you're interested, they are now accepting applications. I'm sure Mayor Justin Cope would love to welcome you to the team. And that's why Appleton, Minnesota, you get today's Small Town Salute.
0: That was your Small Town Salute on the Kelly Jordan Show.
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1: A lot of people getting ready to travel. Jennifer Leverins now joins us with a look at your news. I told you nobody wants AI. She has that and a couple of other stories for you as she now joins us from our sister station's newsroom, which is KNSI. This is Jennifer Leverins. Hi, Jen.
16: Hi there. Minnesota Department of Natural Resources will be on the lookout for intoxicated boaters over the 4th of July holiday weekend. Operation Drywater will have conservation officers patrolling the lakes this Friday, Saturday, Sunday, enforcing penalties for violations. The operation, part of an annual nationwide campaign highlighting the dangers of boating under the influence.
1: Yeah, it's dangerous, man.
17: Mm-hmm.
16: Polling shows there is bipartisan support for tighter regulation on artificial intelligence.
1: Just kill it.
16: According to an AI Policy Institute poll, 68% of respondents said they would be in favor of the government making a formal review process for the most advanced AI models before they can be widely released. I mean, and that's voters of all stripes.
1: Yeah, no, nobody wants it. Have you seen this footage of commencement speeches for like Gen Alpha? Or not Gen Alpha, I guess it'd be Gen Z maybe. And when the people giving the commencement speech mention AI, they're getting booed.
16: Yeah.
1: Because these kids know that AI is going to take that. Like, nobody wants it. Just
18: kill the internet.
1: We've proved we can do it.
16: Right.
1: Now, let it go.
16: Here's the thing. There was a commencement ceremony where they used AI to create the list of graduates.
1: Yeah.
16: And it skipped a whole bunch of people.
1: Yeah, of course.
16: So a whole bunch of people paid a crap ton of money to walk across the stage, get a diploma, and they're not even going to get their name called.
18: Yep. Just kill the internet.
1: It's time. It's done. We did it. We can stop now.
16: Right. And then finally, an upcoming stretch of highs in the upper 80s and low 90s can take its toll on people.
1: Mm-hmm.
16: The Tri-County Humane Society says danger does not stop with humans. Heat safety with pets goes beyond hydration and air conditioning. Before taking them out for a walk, put your hand on the pavement for 5 or 10 seconds. If it's too hot for your hand, it's too hot for a paw. So they say protective booties, paw gel on hot surfaces. If it's unavoidable, safest bet, keep the walk short, move into the early morning.
1: I prefer Miss New Booty.
18: Oh, who doesn't?
1: Thank you, Jennifer Levers.
16: What?

0: You may think that you know what the rarest form of blood in the world is, but you probably don't. It's actually called the golden blood.
1: Oh.
0: Yeah, this is a good one right here. It's when I bring something to the show that's possible only I find interesting. It's called Maybe It's Just Me, and we got it all.

0: You probably don't know anybody with this blood type.
1: Sometimes Kelly finds things interesting that no one else does. We mean absolutely no one. It's time for Maybe It's Just Me.
0: Now, I think some people think that the most rarest form of blood is like O negative or something like that, which is rare.
2: Right.
0: Don't get me wrong, Brian Riley, but there's one that are even more rare than that. That only about 43 people in the history of the world that they know of have had this type of blood.
2: In the history of the world?
0: Yes. It's called Rh null. I'm not making this up.
2: I'm just trying to think. Rh.
0: You could look it up. So you've heard of Rh negative, right?
2: No.
0: Well, this is R. Oh. Are you not boned up on your blood types?
2: I have no idea what I am.
0: Okay. Well, and I don't know what I am either.
2: Yeah, see?
0: Is that something you should know?
2: I feel like it is. Everybody seems to know what it is.
0: Can't they just test it when you go in?
2: Yeah, I'm guessing.
0: Figure out what you need?
2: I'm guessing.
0: Anyway, so it has no Rh antigens and only about, like I said, only about one in every 20 million people have ever had. Well, that would be more than 43 then. Maybe I got some conflicting information here. But anyway, it's extremely valuable for blood transfusions. As a matter of fact, if they ever find anybody with this blood, they ask them if they could donate some of it and so they can freeze it so that they have some on hand in case there's ever another Rh null that comes in. You probably make a little extra cash each if you got Rh null blood.
2: How much do you think they pay you for having the Rh null?
0: I don't know. It's got to be a lot. Even O negative blood usually isn't compatible. So O negative is like the one that's supposed to be compatible with everybody, right?
2: I think so.
0: That's the one. So even O negative is not compatible with Rh null blood. So they can only have Rh null blood.
2: Oh.
0: It's that rare.
2: I'm going to look this up.
0: It can be associated also with mild health issues because usually when you have this type of blood, it comes from rare gene variants from both parents, making the condition extremely uncommon and can lead to health benefits. I'm sorry, health struggles.
2: Okay.
0: It's pretty amazing that that's even, I've never even heard of that type of blood before, Rh null.
2: It's crazy. Like, you might have said that, but I'm just reading it up on the Google machine.
0: Yeah.
2: There are fewer than 10 active donors globally.
0: Maybe that's what I was looking for.
2: Yeah.
0: So it says it's only happened to about 1 in every 6 million people.
2: Yeah.
0: So there's only about 10 available right now.
2: Fewer than 10 active donors globally.
0: So D texting in, O positive is the one that's universal. Okay, yeah, I don't know. Someone else texting in, fun fact, cannot pay for blood donation. That will be used for transfusions. Oh, okay, I didn't know that.
2: Somebody had a patient with the golden blood, they texted in.
0: Really?
2: So what do? Do you treat them different? Do you put them in a royal suite?
0: Well, I would imagine if they have it, you're like, hey, can we get a little something here?
2: A little sip of that.
0: Yeah. Can we get a little thing?
2: Then you
0: freeze it for you?
2: You become immortal after you drink something like that.
0: Can you imagine only 10 people in the world have that?
2: That's crazy.
0: There's, what, 8 billion people on the planet right now?
2: Give or take
0: that we know
2: couple?
0: About?
2: Give or take a couple.
0: Yeah.
2: Insanity.
0: I don't know. Maybe it's not that interesting. I thought it was.
2: I mean, I think it's really cool.
0: But that's why I bring these things to the show, Brian, because it's possible I'm the only one who finds them interesting.
2: Now, somebody else is saying, oh, negative is the universal.
0: All right. Well, right. Hey, look, we could sit here and debate blood all day long.
2: Right.
0: But I guarantee none of you have Rh null.
2: No.
0: And that is why I brought this to the table today.
2: Come on.
0: Maybe you didn't find it interesting. That's totally okay with me. Totally cool with me. We actually have a new sponsor starting tomorrow.
2: Ooh.
0: So somebody likes these things that I bring to the air.
2: Yeah.
0: A new sponsor, as a matter of fact. But if you didn't like it, fine. I'll have one for you tomorrow. And okay, you might not like that one either, but maybe it's a bit.
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4: 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My favorite morning show.
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0: A lot of people getting ready to travel over these next few days, Brian Riley.
1: I suppose 4th of July is coming
0: up. Yeah, they said Thursday is like this huge travel day, so get ready for delays. Now, they're saying that there was some summer travel being here, and you're going to the airport. According to travel experts, here's some things you should never put in TSA bins.
1: Okay.
0: When you're going through security. Wallets and cash. Take all your cash, put it in your wallet, and then put your wallet inside of a bag. If your loose cash is lost inside the TSA machine, the government will not return it.
1: Yeah, I think I've lost numerous coins.
0: Probably.
1: Doing that.
0: I'll always throw like my money clip in there.
1: Yeah, I mean,
0: it's probably a bad idea.
1: I think I've always just done the wallet in the whatever. They usually make you take it all out.
0: Yeah, that's what I thought too. Now, your passport or ID should also not go in the bin. It's the same as your wallet. Just put it inside, safely inside of a bag.
1: Okay, that makes sense.
0: Your phone. Apparently, TSA lines are the number one place for stolen smartphones.
1: Really?
0: Well, think about that. If you throw, say you got the new iPhone, you throw it in a bin.
1: Yeah.
0: And it goes through and you're still like waiting to get patted down or whatever. Gone. That's easy theft right there.
1: Yeah, but for how many TSA agents there are just scoping out the scanners?
0: Still,
1: dude.
0: Man. Hey, thefts be knowing.
1: Thefts be knowing.
0: That's right.
1: Yeah.
0: Watches and jewelry. Don't throw those in there.
1: No, that doesn't sound smart at all.
0: Loose lithium batteries are power banks because they are a fire risk.
1: Okay.
0: Yeah,
1: whatever.
0: Headphones, glasses, neck pillows, but not because you might lose them. It's because the TSA bins are loaded with germs, and those items are about to touch your face.
1: Well, then think about the phone, too, depending on which way you put it.
0: Yeah.
1: That's smothering your face.
0: Oh, yuck.
1: Yep.
0: So all those things should never go in the TSA bins, they say.
1: So basically, just go through the thing, get patted down.
0: It's
1: a lot safer
0: that
1: way.
0: Just let them feel you up.
1: Yeah, okay.
2: If you showed up, I wouldn't let you in.

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1: It's how I brighten my mornings.
2: John Adams.
3: Thomas Jefferson.
2: John Hancock.
3: Benjamin Franklin.
2: To all of you who served our country, we honor you.
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0: Brian, I think both you and I like to grill.
1: I would say so.
0: From time to time.
1: Yeah.
0: Well, this chef is going viral for saying there's some things that you should never throw on the grill. One of them is going to surprise. Number one will probably surprise you.
1: Okay.
0: Shish kebabs. He said they're actually okay on the grill, but not the way most people do them. Vegetables tend to cook faster than meat. So if you put everything on the same skewer, the meat, put the meat on one, the veggies on the other. That way they get done. Because a lot of times you do end up with like soggy vegetables that are overcooked.
1: I get that.
0: That would make sense.
1: Put it on the top rack and let it kind of bake in there.
0: Yeah.
1: That seems to always work better.
0: Pork chops. Again, you lose a lot of fat. Like a lot of the fat falls to the grate. I don't like cooking pork chops in the house, though.
1: Like, can I be honest? I don't like pork chops in general.
0: Okay.
1: So.
0: You're allowed.
1: They can be
0: Do you like ribs?
1: Yeah, I don't mind ribs.
0: I made some great ribs over the weekend.
1: Yeah, I bet you. You always make the best ribs, yet nobody can taste them.
0: Because they're gone every time I make them.
1: Sure.
0: I got hungry kids. Most types of fish, including salmon, it tends to do better if you cook it on low heat and with really flaky fish, the smoke hides all the flavor.
1: Yeah
0: I don't like, I like salmon in the oven.
1: Smoking.
0: Well, I like, you know, I put some brown sugar on the top of it, then hit it with the broiler for a second.
1: Oh.
0: That seems to be really good.
1: I always pan sear it. I'd rather just pan sear, just crisp it up a little bit.
0: I'm with you on that.
1: Yeah.
0: I'm with you on that. They also say don't remove the skin before you cook it.
1: No, never.
0: I don't know why you would do that. It's hard as hell.
1: I know, it's nonsense.
0: Filet mignon. Do not do that on the grill, the chef is saying.
1: What about like any steak?
0: Yeah, they're supposed to be better in a pan, right?
1: Yeah, but he makes it so smoky because you need that heat so high.
0: Right, yeah. They say it doesn't have enough fat for the grill, and they usually are pretty thick, so it's hard to cook them the way that you want using the flame. Now, here's the number one thing he says you should never cook on the grill. Are you ready?
1: Listening. Yep.
0: Burgers.
1: Shut up.
0: Now, so he says the same thing with this. The chef says all the fat drips through the grate, and so you don't end up getting it back into the meat, and it actually dries the burgers out a little bit.
1: I'll be honest. I'd rather have a dry burger, though.
0: Would you really?
1: Yeah.
0: Okay.
1: Give me a well done burger. I'd eat that over a medium any day.
0: I always order my burgers well done.
1: Yeah.
0: At the restaurant. I like a little crisp on it.
1: That's what I'm saying. Like, suck the fat out of it. I don't care. I'll still chow that thing.
0: He also says trying to put cheese on a burger on the grill, all the cheese falls to the grate too.
1: Well, that's if you're doing it wrong.
0: Right. You gotta pile it up in the middle.
1: Is this guy really a chef? I feel like he doesn't really know what's happening here.

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1: If you have to be up this early, you might as well have some fun. 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
1: We want to say good morning to everybody listening in Appleton, Minnesota, population 1,400. And the Appleton Aquatic Center is looking for a manager for this summer. 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If you're interested, they are now accepting applications. I'm sure Mayor Justin Cope would love to welcome you to the team. And that's why Appleton, Minnesota, you get today's Small Town Salute.
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Ella Langley, St. Cloud's number one for new country, Wild Country 99. What's up? Brian Riley back with you on a Tuesday. Hope you're having a great day. If not, let's play some. Make your day better. Let me know. 656-WILD. Right now, Luke Combs back in the saddle. 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

festival season officially underway, and we want to get you there. Wild Country 99 gets you to the next one. WeFest 2026. Going to ride on that WeFest fun bus. Day one to go see Lainey Wilson. You want to go? Next chance to win coming up here 3 o'clock on Wild Country 99.

0: 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Supporting our military isn't something we just do every now and then. It's part of who we are. And this summer, we're saying thank you with a weekend full of live country music at Freedom Fest featuring Scotty McCreery.
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1: You know, I'm actually kind of proud of Minnesota for this. Wild Country 99, Brian Riley, because tomorrow kicks off July, which is National Ice Cream Month. One of my favorite months of the year. Not only because it's my birthday, but, you know, ice cream. Anyways, come to find out, Minnesota's favorite ice cream as a state, strawberry. Yeah, I'm not complaining. I figured as a state we'd be vanilla or, like, froyo. Like, we wouldn't even be ice cream, but I'll take strawberry. I've been...

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So yesterday I wasn't at work, which stinks. Wild Country 99. But that means we're going to make up for it. Love it or lose it. All thanks to Paysville Chevrolet. We'll redo it as of today, 12:30. So today is like Monday minus hating today. You're welcome. Jump party on now. Wild Country 99. She's got

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excited about this. Wild Country 99, WeFest right around the corner, getting you on that fun bus day one to go see Lainey Wilson, which also I'll be hosting that bus. I know you wanted to see Lainey Wilson instead. Just a heads up in case. All you have to do to win, be listening. Next chance coming up 3 o'clock here on

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Jason Aldean on St. Cloud's number one for new country, Wild Country 99, Brian Riley. And this is actually the kind of funny. Lady Wilson's one of us. Someone asked her recently, like, hey, what's the most redneck thing you've done? And she said she bought a pellet gun because she's got a rodent problem. How many people also bought a pellet gun for their rodent problem?

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0: So what exactly should we be putting on the grill? Wild Country 99, it's Brian Riley. Basically, a list came out of things you should never grill, which include burgers, steaks, pork chops, kebabs, and pizzas. So just chicken and hot dogs?
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Kelly Jordan, he killed it on Saturday, which is funny because Tucker Wetmore played Friday at Lake Show. Wild Country 99. It's Brian Riley. Speaking of Kelly Jordan, the Kelly Jordan Show back today, full strength. 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

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It's Bailey Zimmerman, Wild Country 99. Wild.

0: Country 99, supporting our military isn't something we just do every now and then. It's part of who we are. And this summer, we're saying thank you with a weekend full of live country music at Freedom Fest featuring Scotty McCreery. All rockets
1: in the sky. Hey, this is Scotty McCreery. Hey, I'm straight.
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Morgan Wallen, Ella Langley, I Can't Love You Anymore, Wild Country 99. On the way next, brand new country music. You decide whether we keep or get rid of. This guy's been going through a lot so far in 2026, so cut him some slack, all right? We got that for you in just a little bit. Right now, Eric Church, Wild.

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Underwood, X's and O's, Wild Country 99. It's Tuesday, but because I missed yesterday, we're doing it anyways. Love it or lose it, all thanks to our friends over at Painesville Chevrolet. 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Now, this guy has had a, I wouldn't say tough 2026, but it's been a whirlwind. Going through a divorce, losing all the weight, going out on tour, things of that nature, but he's still doing good and he's still making new music and people still love his new music. Like this one right here, it's Jelly Roll, Hands Up, your Love It or Lose It song of the day.

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Love It or Lose It every single week. Thanks to Painesville Chevrolet here on Wild. Damn.

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0: Morgan Wallen, Wild Country 99. It's Brian Riley, and I learned over the weekend there's only one person that can rock a mustache and a soul patch. That's Riley Green. I tried doing it. Looked a little creepy. Riley Green does it. He looks fantastic. It makes sense. He's on now. Wild Country 99.
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Jason Aldean, Don't Tell On Me. It's St. Cloud's number one for New Country, Wild Country 99. Getting you aboard that WeFest Fun Bus day number one. You go see Lainey Wilson. I'll let you know when you have to be listening in order to win your way on. Coming up in about 6 minutes. Right now, Kenny Chesney, Wild. Shoot.

Tim McGraw, Wild Country 99, getting you aboard our WeFest Fun Bus. Day number one to go see Lainey Wilson. So excited about that. If you want to go, make sure you're listening. We're doing it twice a day, 8 a.m., then again at 3 p.m. All you have to do, listen to win your way in with Wild Country 99.

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Ella Langley, Be Her, St. Cloud's number one for New Country, Wild Country 99. Somebody sent me a message asking me if I had bought her new merch that had just dropped. 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John Party, Wild Country.

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It's great. I might be biased, but it's great.

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Luke Combs, Wild Country 99, and that is going to do it for me. Brian Riley, first day back from vacation. A little rough, but we're doing it. We're getting through halfway through the work week tomorrow, so there's that. Have a great rest of your day. We'll talk to you later. Right now, Josh Ross, Single Again, Wild Country 99.

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Country 99. Welcome to that Tuesday afternoon. It's Barry Allen in for Chris and Chelsea. They'll be back again next Monday, taking a little bit of time off after some festivals. Get a little break. Then back at it again for Freedom Fest. Hey, listen up. 3 o'clock, just a little after that, we're going to have your shot at getting on that WeFest Fun Bus number one with Lainey Wilson. We're going to go see at WeFest. Be listening. That Words That Win coming up.

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It's Cody Johnson at Wild Country 99, and next Tuesday, Chris and Chelsea will be back. They'll get you that Taco Party Tuesday pack with Mexican Village. That's all kinds of fun, as well as, yeah, that Wheel of Meats that comes your way at about 4 o'clock. So they'll be back all next week with that. In the meantime, though, we can play great music like these guys, Loco.

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and Morgan Wallen. Love that song together. It's yours on Wild Country 99 with Barry Allen. Remember, we've got that WeFest Fun Bus coming up. Just after 3 o'clock, be listening. Your shot to go out to see Lainey Wilson in our first Fun Bus. This guy just announced that he's going to be coming September 4th, Treasure Island Amphitheater. I cannot wait to see him. It's Jason.

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Josh Ross of Wild Country 99. It's Barry Allen. So yesterday I had announced that Hardy was announced to be coming next year to Lakes Jam, and I had heard that from somewhere, and I was totally wrong. It's not the case. I know for sure they said Dierks Bentley. So Hardy is going to be at the State Fair, though, so we'll enjoy that show, right?

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1: That's the guy that finished it all off at Lakes Jam. Bailey Zimmerman is Wild Country 99 to Barry Allen. So now we're focused on Freedom Fest and We Fest. We've got a fun bus to see Lainey Wilson. I've got your chance for the word that wins coming up in the next 10 minutes. Be listening. We young.

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2: 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Because most brands aren't boring. 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

It's Morgan Wallen, Wildcatch 99. Stop throwing phones on the stage. My goodness. Somebody hit him in the leg with a concert and he kicks it. He's got an attitude, I'm telling you. Do not throw phones at Morgan Wallen. It's Wildcatch 99 at

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1: Mark Chestnut with the throwback for you on Wild Country 99 at Barry Allen in for Chris and Chelsea. Yeah, well, you know, the big D going on with Jelly Roll and Bunny XO, and it's getting nasty. They're starting to fling crap back and forth at each other. She's saying that it was like a 10-year prison sentence that she had to turn tricks for him early in his career. That's crazy. I wonder what stuff is going to be coming out.

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Could be all yours. We're going out to Little Falls, July 17th and 18th. A lot of great groups out there. Go do it right.

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Chelsea. They'll be back again on Monday. And wow, you're going to be getting ready for a little travel. I hate the TSA area. It drives me nuts. I feel like I'm going to get arrested for something I didn't know about. And the things in the bins, what you should put in there, what you should not put in there, well, you might be surprised what some people put in there. We're going to talk about that coming up this hour before 4:30 right here on Wild Country 99. Riley Green in the meantime. Tonight.

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0: 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Supporting our military isn't something we just do every now and then. 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And this summer, we're saying thank you with a weekend full of live country music at Freedom Fest featuring Scotty McCreary.
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It's Tucker Wetmore, Wild Country 99, Little Brunette. Doesn't matter what color your hair, TSA is all about getting you. It's Wild Country 99 of Barry Allen. Well, I mean, if you got to do some traveling this summer, you're going to have to do it. And the TSA is always going to be right there before you get on a plane. So keep that in mind. So some things that you should not put in a TSA bin at the airport. And it's not because you're going to get arrested, all right? They don't want to arrest you, but they want you to make sure that line goes good and that you don't lose anything that you're thinking you need. So in the bins at the airport, do not put these in there. Loose cash and your passport, all right? You need to put those in a bag or in your wallet in a bag, all right? They're all right with stuff being in your bag. They can look at it. But if it's just loose in there, well, geez, they could get lost. And if they lose your money, they're not going to return it to you, just so you know. And also, your headphones, neck pillows, your glasses, you should have those in a bag or something because the germs that are on there, just absolutely nasty. What kind of germs are in these bins? How many people pass by and touch them? They don't clean them. So there you go. Just keep it clean in there, right? That stuff's got to touch your face. Zach John King, he's going to be at Freedom Fest this year. Get to drinking now. Nah, he-

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Man, I've heard that song 100 times and I love it just as much. And if I was taking that bi-weekly music survey, I'd probably be like, yes, keep that song. We want you to rate our music and you can win some cash prizes or even $100 to Amazing Farmyard in Eden Valley. So if you want to take that survey, it's real quick. You can get out of it and jump back into it all you want and still be qualified for that cash. Just text survey right now to 320-656-WILD.

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Barry Allen, and I have got y'all set to go for your 5 o'clock hour. Lots of requests that have come in. I've got them lined up and ready to go, and you can add to that list if you'd like. 320-656-WILD. Got a lot of requests on the way. Blue, Keith Urban, we're going to do Rascal Flatts after this one. It's Bailey Zimmerman, Chevy Silverado on Wild.

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With the Kelly Jordan Show in the morning and Chris and Chelsea every afternoon. 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

throwback, Tracy Byrd, a Wild Country 99 of Barry Allen. Thanks for those requests so far. And yeah, Ella Langley going to be out at Grand Casino Arena October 31st on Halloween. Her latest now.

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15: 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And it's not just selling ads. 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
3: And you're already doing well?
15: Yeah, there's a base salary, but the big thing is the unlimited commission, which builds up pretty quickly if you're doing it right.
3: Okay, that's legit.
15: Plus benefits and an employee stock ownership plan. 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It's kind of crazy that I'm making a living at something I've always enjoyed.
3: All right. Are they hiring more people like you?
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23: Chris and Chelsea. After

tropical theme he's had for years and years. Just no shoes, no shirts, no problems kind of attitude. Well, social media day. 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

lots of simple things in life. McHenry Gentry talking about My Town, Wild Country 99, and Barry Allen. So, yeah, we've got a social media day going on right now. And you might be a little bit surprised to find out how much time people actually spend on social media. Well, the average person spends 141 minutes a day. Now, considering that an hour is 60 minutes times 2 hours is 120, that's like 2.5 hours a day of your 24-hour day you are on social media. Over 5.4 billion people used social media last year. It's time to put down your phone and enjoy the beautiful things in life, right?

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There's Morgan Wallen of Wild Country 99. You know, I wouldn't be surprised if one of his concerts, he says no cell phones are allowed because, well, people are throwing stuff up on stage. And then there's a guy who just wants to go golfing and he gets hit with a 150-mile-an-hour golf ball to the ear, gets a bunch of stitches. He said he's glad he's there. He got a concussion as well, but he returned to the stage 2 days later. That's a man. Kane Brown is Woman of Wild. Hey,

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1: 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They'll get you going.
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Well, there's a country music powerhouse on Wild Country 99, Ella Langley. It's Barry Allen, another powerhouse singer, Lainey Wilson. Well, we got a fun bus to go see Lainey Wilson at WeFest Thursday, August 6th. So you got to be listening up tomorrow morning. Kelly Jordan Show, 8 a.m., and we'll give you another shot at 3 p.m. It's Wild Country 99 and John Party.

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